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0: It's the top of the hour with Wingate's Gallery. July the 4th is Independence Day. So join us 1 till 5 on St Mary's Road for an exhibition of over 110 pieces of new original art and handmade sculpture and meet 9 of our independent artists.
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3: From the Sky News Centre at 2. Winger Marcus Rashford insists England are prepared to deal with the challenge of playing against Mexico at the iconic Azteca Stadium. The World Cup last 16 tie will kick off as scheduled at 1 a.m. Monday morning, despite concerns around thunderstorms. Mexico City is at high altitude and there will be a partisan home crowd. Rashford says they're ready to rise to the challenge.
4: It's a game of football. You know, we've all been playing football since we were kids and we've played in different environments, different atmospheres. And that's what the focus is, you know, and listen, it's all the same. We have to work together, work as a unit and try to bring, you know, as close to our best as we can and we'll be fine.
3: Meanwhile, holders Argentina have avoided a huge upset. They needed extra time to beat Cape Verde 3-2, qualifying to the last 16. It's official, Taylor Swift and NFL star Travis Kelce are married. Billboards in New York have lit up with a star-studded ceremony held at Madison Square Garden. The singer's army of fans, known as Swifties, have gathered nearby celebrating. Ahead of their nuptials, the couple donated a reported $26 million to various causes, including to food charity City Harvest. Jeffrey Correa says they're thrilled.
5: 1 in 4 school-aged children in New York City don't know where their next meal is coming from, and that's an astounding statistic. You know, the thing that we're very focused on is making sure that we put this donation to very good use to get out across our city.
3: Three men have been cleared of murdering a journalist in Londonderry. Lyra McKee was shot in April 2019 as she reported on riots in Derry. The man tipped to become the next Prime Minister insists he'll stick to Labour's manifesto if he gets into power. Andy Burnham says he won't call a general election, but instead focus on voter reforms. And NHS England's going to reward us for walking. From next year, it's offering incentives for those who stick to a 30-minute daily stroll. That's the latest. I'm Fader Silver.
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6: Fairly bright for Saturday morning, clouding over at times, but dry and warm once again. Highs for South Leicestershire and North Northants, 24 Celsius.
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0: 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I've packed.

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3: From the Sky News Centre at 3. It's understood England's next World Cup game against Mexico will kick off at 1 a.m. as planned on Monday. FIFA had been considering moving the match forward by 6 hours because of the threat of storms in Mexico City. Football writer Henry Winter says the weather shouldn't cause too much of a problem.
4: England have their sports scientists. They have their preparation. They won't have seen necessarily an eventuality like this, but this is England. England waited 60 years to try and get closer to a trophy. And a few storms buffeting them on the way. Well, it's nothing they're not used to.
3: It's official. Singer Taylor Swift and NFL star Travis Kelce are now married. The ceremony was held in New York's Madison Square Garden. The pop star didn't have any bridesmaids, instead opting for her brother Austin Swift to serve as her man of honour. Elsewhere, Lyra McKee's family say they'll leave no stone unturned after three men were cleared of her murder in Londonderry. The journalist was shot dead as she reported on riots in Derry in 2019. A pensioner who falsely claimed her husband stumbled into a kitchen knife has been jailed for at least 12 years for murder. Daryl Berman stabbed her 84-year-old partner at their home in Manchester last March. The man tipped to become the next Prime Minister insists he'll stick to Labour's manifesto if he gets into power. Andy Burnham says he won't call a general election. He's been answering questions on Reddit. Conservative leader Kemi Badenoch says he needs to be more transparent.
5: If they don't allow Andy Burnham to set out his plans now, he's going to run into trouble when Parliament does restart. My concern is that he doesn't actually know what he wants to do, and he wants to have the summer off to think about it. But the country can't wait.
3: And Novak Djokovic has won his 105th match at Wimbledon to equal Roger Federer's singles record, the seven-time champions, into the fourth round. That's the latest. I'm Faye De Silva.
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6: Fairly bright for Saturday morning, clouding over at times, but dry and warm once again. Highs for South Leicestershire and North Northants, 24 Celsius.
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0: I'm Adam Wilson, and this is an invitation to join me for the Quiet Revolution. 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
3: From the Sky News Centre at 4, England's World Cup last 16 clash with Mexico will kick off as scheduled at 1am Monday morning. That's despite concerns about bad weather. Joe Rawson reports from Mexico City.
4: After discussions, we understand that the English and Mexican football associations weren't particularly happy about a potential kickoff change, and so it will remain as scheduled. That's 6pm local time, 1am Monday morning, but FIFA will continue to monitor conditions, particularly the weather, with storms expected in Mexico City at kickoff time.
3: Meanwhile, holders Argentina avoided one of the biggest shocks in World Cup history to progress to the last 16. They needed extra time to beat Cape Verde 3-2. Lionel Messi scored his seventh goal of the tournament. New York billboards have lit up as it's confirmed Taylor Swift and Travis Kelce are officially husband and wife. More than 1,000 guests are thought to have attended the so-called wedding of the decade in Madison Square Garden. A top doctor is warning that misinformation online is a threat to public health. Professor Frankie Swords, Medical Director at NHS England, says it's one of the reasons why the health service is launching its own TikTok channel. Rebecca Curtain is from Health Watch England.
5: The social media platforms or the people posting on them, their motives aren't always clear. So are they trying to sell you something? Are they trying to promote medication that's not licensed for use in the UK? Or are they even trying to get you to spread misinformation to sow social division?
3: Celebrations will be taking place across the US today to mark 250 years of independence. There'll be a ball drop in Times Square in New York City, while Donald Trump's headed to Mount Rushmore in South Dakota. And the names of Venus and Serena Williams feature on today's order of play at Wimbledon. It's following doubts over the fitness of the younger sibling. That's the latest. I'm Faye De Silva.
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6: Fairly bright for Saturday morning, clouding over at times, but dry and warm once again. Highs for South Leicestershire and North Northants, 24 Celsius.
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0: Chris Jones's Sunday Bit in the Middle. From 11am. You know it makes sense.

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words mean I am a truthful man from the land of the palm trees. 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My poems are soft green. My poems are also flaming crimson. My poems are like a wounded fawn seeking refuge in the forest. The last verse says, Con los pobres de la tierra. With the poor people of this earth, I want to share my fate.

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0: It's the top of the hour with Wingate's Gallery. July the 4th is Independence Day. So join us 1 till 5 on St Mary's Road for an exhibition of over 110 pieces of new original art and handmade sculpture and meet 9 of our independent artists.
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3: From the Sky News Centre at 5. It's understood England's next World Cup game against Mexico will kick off at 1 a.m. as planned on Monday. FIFA was considering moving the match forward by 6 hours because of the threat of storms in Mexico City. Football writer Henry Winter says the weather shouldn't cause too much of a problem.
4: England have their sports scientists. They have their preparation. They won't have seen necessarily an eventuality like this, but this is England. England waited 60 years to try and get closer to a trophy. And a few storms buffeting them on the way, well, it's nothing they're not used to.
3: New York billboards have lit up as it's confirmed Taylor Swift and Travis Kelce are officially husband and wife. More than 1,000 guests are thought to have attended the so-called wedding of the decade in Madison Square Garden. The pop star didn't have bridesmaids, opting for her brother Austin to serve as man of honour. Ahead of the big day, the couple donated a reported $26 million to charity, including one belonging to Dolly Parton.
5: Now, it's evident that you two have made giving back a key part of your life. So, hey, when you have your firstborn, can I have it? Because that is going to be one special baby. So thank you, and know that I will always love you.
3: The man tipped to become the next Prime Minister insists he'll stick to Labour's manifesto. Andy Burnham says he won't call a general election. Young people in black and racial minority groups say they're seeing more racist content on social media than ever before. 95% say they've witnessed it. A top doctor is warning that misinformation online is a threat to public health. Professor Frankie Swords, Medical Director at NHS England, says it's one of the reasons why the health service is launching its own TikTok channel. And Novak Djokovic has won his 105th match at Wimbledon to equal Roger Federer's singles record. He's into the fourth round. That's the latest. I'm Faye De Silva.
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6: Fairly bright for Saturday morning, clouding over at times, but dry and warm once again. Highs for South Leicestershire and North Northants, 24 Celsius.
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0: Saturday morning, what could you be doing? Oh. Too early? A run around the park? Too energetic? Shopping? 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Seaside? Too far? 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
3: From the Sky News Centre at 6. Winger Marcus Rashford insists England are prepared to deal with the challenge of playing against Mexico at the iconic Azteca Stadium. The World Cup last 16 tie will kick off as scheduled at 1 a.m. Monday morning, despite concerns around thunderstorms. Mexico City is at high altitude and there'll be a partisan home crowd. Rashford says they're ready to rise to the challenge.
4: It's a game of football. You know, we've all been playing football since we were kids and we've played in different environments, different atmospheres. And that's what the focus is, you know. And listen, it's all the same. We have to work together, work as a unit and try to bring, you know, as close to our best as we can and we'll be fine.
3: Meanwhile, holders Argentina avoided one of the biggest shocks in World Cup history to progress to the last 16. They needed extra time to beat Cape Verde 3-2. It's official. Taylor Swift and NFL star Travis Kelce are married. Billboards in New York have lit up with a star-studded ceremony held at Madison Square Garden. Her fans, known as Swifties, have been celebrating nearby. Ahead of their nuptials, the couple donated a reported $26 million to various causes, including to food charity City Harvest. Jeffrey Coria says they're thrilled.
5: One in four school-aged children in New York City don't know where their next meal is coming from. And that's an astounding statistic. You know, the thing that we're very focused on is making sure that we put this donation to very good use to get out across our city.
3: One of NHS England's top doctors is warning misinformation online is becoming a real threat to public health. Medical Director Professor Frankie Swords says people are seeking out support from unreliable sources and opting for completely unproven miracle cures. The man tipped to become the next Prime Minister insists he'll stick to Labour's manifesto if he gets into power. Andy Burnham says he won't call a general election, but instead will focus on voter reforms. And parts of the UK are braced for another potential heatwave this weekend. Temperatures are expected to soar to 30 Celsius in some areas. That's the latest.
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6: Fairly bright for Saturday morning, clouding over at times, but dry and warm once again. Highs for South Leicestershire and North Northants, 24 Celsius.
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Alex Murray's Film Focus, The Drama Diary, as well as The Quiz. 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

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The Eclectic Constitutional with James Garner. 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
3: From the Sky News Centre at 7, there'll be no change to the timing of England's World Cup match with Mexico. Football's governing body was considering moving it forward 6 hours because of predicted thunderstorms at the Azteca Stadium. Anger from both countries is thought to have forced a rethink into keeping it at 1 a.m. UK time on Monday. Another problem for Thomas Tuchel's side is altitude. Terry Butcher, who played for England at Mexico 86, says they'll cope.
4: This is when hydration breaks come into effect for England and could work positively for them. So, you know, we shouldn't be worried about it. You're going to feel tired. You're going to feel shattered. You can't get your breath, but you do battle through it.
3: Taylor Swift and Travis Kelce have officially tied the knot with a star-studded ceremony in Madison Square Garden. Adam Sandler officiated at the event while the bride and groom wore outfits designed by Christian Dior. Details in the build-up have been closely guarded. Swifties gathered outside hoping to catch a glimpse of some of the arrivals.
5: I came because I've been waiting like 20 years for this day, like everybody else, so I'm really excited.
6: She finally found her love.
7: Yeah, so we're very happy for her.
3: Meanwhile, celebrations will be taking place across the US today to mark 250 years of independence. There'll be a ball drop in Times Square in New York, while Donald Trump's headed to Mount Rushmore in South Dakota. Andy Burnham insists he won't call a general election if he becomes the next Prime Minister. He's been answering questions on social media platform Reddit, but has mostly avoided queries from the press. Oman has agreed to work with Britain and France to make sure the Strait of Hormuz remains open. A joint statement's been released by the country's leaders. They describe the key route as a vital artery for the global economy. And high temperatures of around 30 degrees are forecast this weekend as the UK prepares for another potential heatwave. Yellow heat alerts have been issued for various parts of England. That's the latest. I'm Faye Rowlands.
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8: Good morning. It's Saturday, the 4th of July, American Independence Day. It's 2 minutes past seven and you're listening to HFM. Well, 17 degrees now. Our weather looks lovely. It's going to be a mostly dry day with patchy cloud and sunny spells. It says the odd light showers possible this morning, but it doesn't look much like it. It looks lovely outside. More extensive sunshine developing later this afternoon and a top temperature of 25 degrees.
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8: And the travel. Trains first. The next train leaving Market Harbour is the 4 minutes past seven to Nottingham, if you're very quick. There's another train to Nottingham at 7:31. And if you're heading south, there's a train bound for London, St Pancras, at 7:27 and another at 7:57, all showing on time on the departure boards. Local roads then. I can't see any problems on the major roads. Locally, there have been temporary traffic lights for the National Grid on Northampton Road in Market Harbour, which have been causing delays at the Welland Park Road, Northampton Road, Springfield Street Junction. I'm not sure if they're still there. If they have been lifted, please do let me know. And road closure for today, Gallerfield Road, Foxton, road closure for Leicestershire Highways. And for today and tomorrow, Gumley Road, Foxton and Main Street, Foxton, closed as well. All of those for Leicestershire Highways. Just a reminder that tomorrow it's the classic car show in Market Harbour. I've got a list of road closures for tomorrow as well. I'll tell you about those later on.
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0: welcome to the Saturday Breakfast Show on HFM. It's Pat with you today. 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A picture of me sitting in front of a fictional breakfast, as always. Any of those ways will do. Well, when I went to bed last night and I looked at the news, there was all that discussion going on about moving the England football match, which would have suited me down to the ground, I must admit. But no, by this morning, they decided to leave it at Monday morning at 1 a.m. So that's where it shall stay. Overnight, Colombia got through to the last 16 by beating Ghana 1-0. And matches in the World Cup today, Canada versus Morocco at 6 o'clock and Paraguay versus France at 10. So, yeah, more football to look forward to. We all know which match we want to see, at least this, in my case, see the outcome of. Yes, I shall be watching the highlights on Monday. I won't be staying up till 1 a.m, that's for sure. Well, please do let me know if there's something you'd like to hear. Polly and Jay are already on my Facebook post. It looks like it's going to be a lovely, lovely day out there. It's very bright, sunny already, and temperature rising. Let's start the music with ZZ Top. Give me all your loving.
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0: ZZ Top with Give Me All Your Loving. And morning to Sue Hay and to Gavin as well. Gavin's just been on the phone. I'm getting your song lined up, Gavin. Well, I was telling you about the football, but then when I'd press go, I've got another page of my scribbles letting you know that there's in rugby union, it's the Nations Championship. Let me see if I can read my own writing. So matches involving the home nations, sort of, well, including Ireland. Australia versus Ireland at 10 past 11. Fiji versus Wales at 10 past 2. South Africa against England at 20 to 5, 4:40. And Argentina against Scotland, 10 past 8 this evening. So, yeah, that's all going on as well. And, of course, there's tennis too. Not an expert on tennis. Haven't seen any of it yet. But, yeah, I'm sure I'll catch up next week. Fingers crossed. Well, the time is now 16 minutes past 7. If you're clock watching, if you've got to be up and about, or if you're working already like Gavin. Harborough FM through the night. I was sitting here updating things this morning, and a version of this song, a dance version, was played. And I thought, oh, I've got to play the original. No doubt about it, I've got to play the original. So here comes Massive Attack with Teardrop. And after that, for Jay, Imagine Dragons with Radioactive.
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0: That was Imagine Dragons with Radioactive. That was for Jay, who I think is probably going to off to the park run this morning, to Marshall, I think. Yeah, let me know, Jay, if you are. Anyway, have a great day and lovely weather for the park runners before it gets too hot. Time's now 27 and a half minutes past seven. Gavin phoned earlier. He's been working since 5:30 and he said, you mentioned the football, of course. How could I not? How could I not? And he said, will you play that Lionheart by Joel Corry and Tom Grennan? So I'm going to play that and then we'll have another quick look at the trains this morning.
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2: 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Next train leaving is the 7:31 to Nottingham, running 3 minutes late. And then there's another train to Nottingham at 8:07. If you're heading south, the 7:57 bound for London St Pancras is on time. The 8:26 to London St Pancras has been cancelled, so the following train to London is the 8:57. I've just seen as well that the 8:32 to Nottingham has also been cancelled, apparently due to trains needing repair. Nothing new to report on the roads.
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2: Morning to Steve in Desborough and to Janet as well. Janet, there's a song coming up that I think you'll like. Steve, if there's something you'd like to hear, well, let me know. I mentioned the park runners, didn't I? So I thought I'd play a song for them. After a word from Matilda telling us about an event that's coming up, I'm going to play Run by One Republic. All I can see through the blinds is blue sky, and it's getting warmer, so it must be about 18 degrees outside by now. So perfect conditions for the park run. Time is 7:33.
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0: One Republic with Run. Oh, yes, the park runners. It's a glorious morning, it looks like, for the park run today. So, yeah, perfect conditions, I'd say. But what do I know? Do I run? Do I? Heck no. No, I don't. I'm too old now, but I was never a runner in my youth. Next, we've got a word from Nick Shaw, a reminder about his show every Friday. And after that, I'm going to play Rhythm is a Mystery by K-Class. And another song, but for once, I've changed every song that the computer kicks up, except the one after K-Class, which happens to be a classic from Joe Cocker, With a Little Help from My Friends. 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

0: Joe Cocker, with a little help from my friends. In my mind's eye, I can still see him performing that. Absolutely amazing performer he was. Ah, brilliant. And before that, we had K-Class. And yes, I was right. Janet loves that one. So spot on. Thank you very much, Janet. Something that's happening today in Lubbenham, on the green there, it's the Lubbenham Food, Drink and Music Festival. Now, although HFM aren't there, some HFM people are involved in the organisation. So you will see some familiar faces kicking around there on the green. Midday to midnight, James Garner, Stu Reeves and Big Will Norton. And in fact, you may see Chris Jones hovering around the bar, the beer place, whatever. There's a setup for beer there, I know, because I've seen it on Facebook. So yeah, in Lubbenham on the green, the Food, Drink and Music Festival from midday to midnight. Here comes a song, well, it's one of those anthemic ones I'm so fond of, something I've not played for ages. 30 Seconds to Mars with Kings and Queens. The time's now 7:50.
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0: 30 Seconds to Mars with Kings and Queens. Morning to Amanda and Keith and Liz, John and Maisie as well. And morning to Harborough Market, opening at 8. We're heading towards the 8 o'clock news and we're going there with something completely different. Of course, it has to be, doesn't it? It's Gonzalez with I Haven't Stopped Dancing Yet.
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0: top of the hour with Wingate's Gallery. July the 4th is Independence Day. So join us 1 till 5 on St Mary's Road for an exhibition of over 110 pieces of new original art and handmade sculpture and meet 9 of our independent artists.
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3: From the Sky News Centre at 8. There's a 90% chance of thunderstorms during England's next World Cup match. FIFA's now decided not to move the last 16 game against Mexico forward 6 hours after a reported backlash from the two countries. It'll still begin at 1am UK time on Monday. Former England striker Jay Bothroyd says that's the wrong decision.
4: They should start the game where there's no disturbances at all. Because if you start a game and then you have to wait an hour or 2 hours, whatever it may be, when you come back on the pitch, you're going to have to do a warm-up again. Can't just come on the pitch and start playing. So if there is going to be, which is 90% chance, they need to start that game earlier.
3: Taylor Swift and Travis Kelce have gotten married. It's understood the couple both wore Christian Dior and didn't have bridesmaids or groomsmen at the Madison Square Garden event. Hugh Grant, Benson Boone and model Gigi Hadid are among the celebrities spotted there. Fans gathered outside and New York police stood by, with one officer appearing to quote Swift's lyrics when speaking to the crowd.
5: I heard you calling on the megaphone.
6: You need to calm down.
5: Why do you gotta be so mean?
3: Meanwhile, Donald Trump's promising a really long speech at an event celebrating 250 years of American independence. There'll be a ball drop in Times Square in New York City as the president heads to Mount Rushmore in South Dakota. The Conservative leader Kemi Badenoch says she wants Andy Burnham to be more transparent about his intentions if he becomes the next Prime Minister. The Makerfield MP says he won't call a general election but will stick to Labour's manifesto. One of NHS England's top doctors is warning misinformation online is becoming a real threat to public health. Medical Director Professor Frankie Swords says people are seeking out answers from unreliable sources. It's one of the reasons why the health service is launching its own TikTok channel. And yellow heat health alerts have been issued for parts of England today. Temperatures could hit up to 30 degrees in the Midlands, London and the South. The alert takes effect from midday. That's the latest. I'm Faye Rowland.
7: Thanks, Faye.
8: Now your local update, I'm Grant Lush. First, and police have renewed their call for witnesses after a serious collision near Market Harborough. A motorcyclist in his 50s suffered significant injuries following a crash with a van on the A4304 at North Kilworth on Friday afternoon. Officers are continuing their inquiries and are asking anyone who saw the incident or has relevant dashcam footage to get in touch. Students at Welland Park Academy in Market Harborough will be allowed a later start on Monday after England's overnight World Cup clash with Mexico. The school will open at the usual time, but anyone staying up for the 1am kickoff can head in any time before 10am. The Year 10 student Daniel told HFM that he and his friends are looking forward to making the most of the relaxed start.
9: I think it's just really good that they're letting us do it, and it's really giving us a chance to support the lads. They'll all be staying up for it. I might call some of them during the game, see how they feel about how we're playing. So it'll just be really good.
8: The academy says the decision aims to let families enjoy the match while still keeping attendance and learning front and centre. And finally, one-of-a-kind artwork will take shape live during tomorrow's Harborough Classic Car Show, created from hundreds of photographs submitted by visitors. People attending will be able to scan a QR code and upload their favourite shots from the day. Market Harborough artist Alan Levy will assemble the images into a unique piece right there at the event.
10: Up close, you'll see hundreds of tiny 3 centimetre square photographs, each one sent in by someone from the day. But when you step back about 3 metres, all those little pictures come together and a much larger image appears.
8: The show runs from 10am until 3:30pm. 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
7: 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Great to have you back. Grant Lush, you'll be back at 9 o'clock.
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7: temperatures 18 degrees and rising. Mostly dry day with patchy cloud and sunny spells, although it's mostly blue sky at the moment. Outside chance of the odd shower. And this afternoon, more extensive sunshine developing. Top temperature today, 25 degrees.
2: HFM weather.
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7: And a look at the travel. Trains first. Next train leaving Market Harbour is the 7 minutes past eight to Nottingham, running a couple of minutes late. The 8:32 to Nottingham has been cancelled, so the next one after that is at 4 minutes past nine. If you're heading south, the 8:26 to London St Pancras was cancelled, so the next train is the 8:57 and another one at 9:26, both showing on time on the departure boards. Local roads, temporary lights for the National Grid on Northampton Road have been causing delays at the Wellham Park Road, Springfield Street, Northampton Road junction. If they have been lifted, please let me know. There's a road closure, Gallerfield Road, Foxton, closed today only for Leicestershire Highways. And road closures for today and tomorrow, Gumley Road, Foxton and Main Street, Foxton. Also, a reminder that tomorrow it's the classic car show in the centre, the town centre of Market Harborough from 10 a.m. And so the road closures will start at 6:30 tomorrow morning until 5 p.m. So that's tomorrow. Roads in the town centre closed from 6:30 in the morning till 5 in the afternoon. The roads that are closed are St Mary's Road at the junction with Mill Hill Road, Northampton Road at the bridge near the market, Coventry Road at the entrance to the Commons car park, Abbey Street at the junction with Fairfield Road, High Street from Bowden Lane, Roman Way from the junction with Kingshead Road, King and Kings Road. So if you're planning to cross Market Harbour tomorrow, plan your way round those road closures, please.
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0: The middle hour of the Saturday Breakfast Show on HFM, and it's Pat with you till 10. You know what that song means. That was Thunder Road by Bruce Springsteen, a request from Gary of Gary and Sue to let us know that Harbour Market has been open for 12 minutes now. They're there waiting for you to buy your weekend shopping. Oh, and Gary's messaged me with some great news about Sue as well. So, yeah, brilliant, brilliant news. I'm mixing up the music today. I usually do. And I'm playing your requests. So if there's something you'd like to hear between now and 10 o'clock, here come the contact details. You can call me on 01858 464 666. 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A picture of me sitting in front of an entirely fictional breakfast created by Graham Beebe, as always. And yes, he'll be here at 10 o'clock to take over after me. It looks like a lovely day, especially for those runners. And yes, Jay's been there. It's all set up ready. Oh, yes, that's what I was going to say. Harbour Market. Mark from the market on the fruit and veg stall is running in the London Marathon again next year, raising funds for the Bodie Hodges Foundation. So I thought I'd play you a song, Mark. Here comes Peggy Goo. It goes like na-na-na.
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That was Peggy Goo with It Goes Like Na Na Na. That was for Mark on the fruit and veg stall at Harborough Market. I hope he was dancing. Possibly not singing, because I've heard him sing before. Have a great day, everybody down there at the market. Time's now 18 minutes past eight. Morning to John and Juliet. Morning. Couple of requests now. First one is for Adam, who always listens to my Tuesday show. I've had to think back what the topic was, because it was only this week, but Tuesday seems an awfully long time ago for some reason. Anyway, it was Every Cloud Has a Silver Lining, and a song, he gave me a choice of two. His first choice, We Don't Have, but we do have Madness with Grey Day, which mentions clouds in the lyrics. So Grey Day by Madness coming up next for Adam. And after that, for Steve in Desborough, The Travelling Wilburys, Handle With Care.

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The Travelling Wilburys with Handle With Care. That was for Stephen Desborough. And before that, Grey Day by Madness for Adam. I promised you a couple of word games, didn't I? So I'll do the first one of those after the next song and a look at the trains this morning. My stocks of these word games are severely depleted. So what I'll be doing for the rest of the day, so rock and roll, be doing some laundry and writing word games, I think. Oh, the time's now 29 minutes past eight. So after Blondie with I'm Always Touched By Your Presence, Dear, and a look at the trains, a Three Little Words word game for you.

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2: And another look at the trains this morning. The next train leaving Market Harborough is the 8:57 to London St Pancras, showing on time on the departure boards. The 9:26 to London has been cancelled, so the next train after that will be the 9:57. And if you're heading north, there's a train bound for Nottingham at 9:04 and another one at 9:32. All showing on time on the departure boards. Nothing new to report on the roads.
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2: Okay, a set of three little words for you. Three words that begin with B-O-R. Bravo, Oscar, Romeo. B-O-R. Number one, the edge of something, like the edge of a country as you cross over to another one. The edge of something. Number two, a word for a town or a division of a town. A word for a town or a division of a town. Might appear in the title of your local council. And number three, a soup made from beetroot, originating in Eastern Europe. A soup made from beetroot. So three words all beginning with B-O-R, Bravo, Oscar, Romeo. Number one, the edge of something. Number two, a town or the division of a town. And number three, a soup made from beetroot. Let me know your answers, please. Here comes, one of Dave Smith's favourites, Tom Meehan with Sunshine.
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0: 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Things that are happening today, Saturday the 4th of July. I know it's American Independence Day. I've already told you about the Lubbernham Food, Drink and Music Festival, midday to midnight on the green in Lubbernham. You will see some HFM faces there who've been involved in the organisation. James Garner, Big Will Norton, Stu Reeves, who's also playing there this afternoon around 3:30. And yeah, Chris Jones checking that the beer pumps are working as well. So taking place on the green in Lubbernham from midday to midnight today. Over in Church Langton, starting at St. Peter's Church, there's a frocks and flowers display. There's open gardens between 1 p.m. and 5 p.m. today and tomorrow. Loads going on over there apart from those displays and everything. So yeah, a great day to have a wander around beautiful Church Langton. And then tonight at Desborough Baptist Church, Trinity Singers and All Right Jack are holding a summer concert at 7:30, playing music from the 50s to the 70s, and they've called the concert All Kinds of Everything. So that's 7:30 tonight at Desborough Baptist Church. For full details of those and other community and charity events, head over to the events section of our website. And if you know of a community or charity event that's not on there and we're not talking about on the radio, please email details to events@harbourfm.co.uk. Three words then, quick recap. Three words, they begin with B-O-R, Bravo, Oscar, Romeo. Number one, the edge of something, like the edge of a country as you cross into another country. Number two, a town or a division of a town. This word could appear in the name of your local council. And number three, a soup made from beetroot originating from Eastern Europe. Despite my bad clues, well done so far. And I have some messages to catch up on to Mick Hewitt, Janet, Juliet and John, and the aforementioned fearless leader, Chris Jones. Well done, all of you. I'll catch up on the messages. Next song, we're going to have a bit of disco. Let's go Donna Summer with Love's Unkind, coming up after this.
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0: country as you cross into another one. Number two, a town or a division of a town might appear in the name of your local council. And number three, a soup made from beetroot emanating from Eastern Europe. Well done to Mick Hewitt, Janet, Juliet and John, Chris Jones and Sue Hay. If you want to add your name to that list, let me know. I've got a message from Mark in Desborough. Any chance of what a waste as I'm getting fatter? These are his words, not mine. He says, get it? Yes, I'm sure your waistline is very trim, Mark. Here comes Ian Dury with What a Waste, and after that, the Jam, Going Underground.
1: Great music.

the Jam with Going Underground. We're heading towards the news, back to the disco again with Alicia Bridges and I Love the Nightlife. I'll see you after the 9 o'clock news.

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3: From the Sky News Centre at 9. FIFA have decided not to change kick-off time for England's World Cup game against Mexico. Football's governing body was considering moving it 6 hours earlier to avoid thunderstorms. It's thought again after a reported backlash. The match will start at 1 a.m. UK time on Monday. Another problem facing the players is altitude at the Azteca Stadium. England striker Marcus Rashford says they're prepared.
4: It doesn't matter, it's a game of football at the end of the day, and it might be a small adjustment that we need to make, but in the end it doesn't change our outlook on the game and what we're trying to do. Whatever happens, however the game plays out, we're going to try to come out on top.
3: Taylor Swift and Travis Kelce have officially tied the knot with a star-studded ceremony in Madison Square Garden. Adam Sandler officiated at the event, while the bride and groom wore outfits designed by Christian Dior. Details in the build-up have been closely guarded. Swifties gathered outside, hoping to catch a glimpse of some of the arrivals.
5: I came because I've been waiting like 20 years for this day, like everybody else, so I'm really excited.
6: She finally found her love.
7: Yeah, so we're very happy for her.
3: Millions of Iranians are expected to travel to Tehran in the coming days, where a week-long funeral is taking place for the country's supreme leader, Ayatollah Ali Khamenei. His 37-year reign was brought to an end in February by the first airstrike of the war launched by the US and Israel. Andy Burnham insists he won't call a general election if he becomes the next prime minister. The Labour leadership favourite says he'll stick to his party's 2024 manifesto. Celebrations will be taking place across the US today to mark 250 years of independence. There'll be a ball drop in Times Square in New York, while Donald Trump's headed to Mount Rushmore in South Dakota. And the UK is braced for another heatwave this weekend with temperatures of up to 30 degrees. Yellow heat health alerts have been issued for parts of England. That's the latest. I'm Faye Rowlands.
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9: Now your local update, I'm Grant Lush. First, and students at Welland Park Academy in Market Harborough will be able to start school later than usual on Monday following England's overnight World Cup match against Mexico. Although the school will open as normal, pupils watching the game can arrive any time up to 10 a.m. after the 1 a.m. kickoff. Year 10 student Daniel told HFM he and his friends will be making the most of the later start.
10: I think it's just really good that they're letting us do it, and it's really giving us a chance to support the lads. They'll all be staying up for it. I might call some of them during the game, see how they feel about how we're playing. So it'll just be really good.
9: The academy says it hopes the move will allow families to enjoy the match while ensuring attendance and learning remain a priority. Next, and police have issued a renewed appeal for witnesses following a serious crash near Market Harborough. A motorcyclist in his 50s was seriously injured after a collision with a van on the A4304 at North Kilworth on Friday afternoon. Officers are continuing to investigate and are urging anyone who witnessed the crash or has dashcam footage to come forward. And finally, a piece of live artwork will be created during tomorrow's Harborough Classic Car Show using hundreds of photographs taken by visitors. People attending the event will be invited to scan a QR code and upload their favourite pictures from the day. Market Harborough artist Alan Levy will use the images to create a special artwork live at the event.
11: Up close, you'll see hundreds of tiny 3 centimetre square photographs, each one sent in by someone from the day. But when you step back about 3 metres, all those little pictures come together and a much larger image appears.
9: The show runs from 10 a.m. until 3:30 p.m. That's the latest. There's more local news on HFM's website.
8: 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Grant Lush will be back at 10. Let's look at the weather.
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8: 20 degrees and rising now. Mostly dry day with patchy cloud and sunny spells this morning. The odd shower is possible, apparently. More extensive sunshine this afternoon with temperature rising to 25 degrees.
12: with tyres and exhausts galore.
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8: I love it when they do that. They all decide to play together. Oh, dear. Let's look at the trains then. The next train leaving Margaret Harbour is the 9.32 to Nottingham, and there's another train to Nottingham at 3 minutes past 10. If you're going south, there's a train heading to London St Pancras at 9.57 and another one at 10.26, all showing on time on the departure boards. Roads, temporary lights for the National Grid in Northampton Road, causing delays at times on the Welland Park Road, Northampton Road, Springfield Street Junction. I'm hoping somebody will take those away if they haven't already. For today only, road closure of Gallifield Road, Foxton, that's for Leicestershire Highways. And road closures today and tomorrow in Gumley Road, Foxton, and Main Street in Foxton. And a reminder that Market Harbour Town Centre will be closed tomorrow for the Classic Car Show. Road closures will be in place from 6:30 in the morning until 5 p.m. tomorrow. And signage is in place. There will be stewards, there'll be traffic management. Roads closed are St Mary's Road at the junction with Mill Hill Road, Northampton Road at the bridge opposite the market, between the market and Welland Park, Coventry Road at the entrance to Commons Car Park, Abbey Street at the junction with Fairfield Road, the High Street at the junction with Bowden Lane, Roman Way at the junction with Kingshead Road and Kings Road. So if you're planning to cross the town centre, please find a way round it tomorrow.
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0: 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It's the last hour of the Saturday Breakfast Show on HFM, and it's Pat with you until 10. 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I'm laughing because I've just been talking to Roy on the phone, just having a laugh about me appearing on the radio yesterday. That's all. In the last hour, we did a set of those three little words. Let's go with the answers then. Three words that began with B-O-R, Bravo, Oscar, Romeo. Number one, the edge of something. That was a border. Number two, a town or a division of a town. That was borough. And number three, a soup made from beetroot, borscht. Well done to Mick Hewitt, Janet, Juliet and John, Chris Jones and Sue Hay. And thank you for playing along. I will do another one in this hour, but I'll do it a little bit earlier. Make sure we don't go on into Graham Beebe's show. So I'll warn you when it's coming up. Now, before the end of the last hour, I had a text from Gavin in Medbourne, saying, do you have Delirium, Silence, featuring Sarah McLachlan? And then it all tailed. I'm sure it was going to go on to say, or if not, but of course it was a text on 6446, so you only have so many characters. Anyway, we do have that track, so here it comes, Gavin, just for you.
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0: Silence, Delirium, featuring Sarah McLachlan. That was for Gavin in Medbourne. Oh, well, after the next two songs, I've got another set of three little words for you. It's an easy one. It's a short one. I can see that by the number of words on my bit of paper. So, yeah, hope you'll play along just for fun. I was talking to Roy on the phone, as I told you, and he'd like to hear UB40, The Train Is Coming. So that track is coming next. And after that, from Tom Grennan, Remind Me.
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0: The brilliant Tom Grennan with Remind Me. Three little words then, let's go for it. Three words this time, beginning with Y-E-L, Yankee Echo Lima, Y-E-L. Number one, a cry of pain, perhaps from an animal. A cry of pain, perhaps from an animal. Number two, a colour. As simple as that, a colour. And number three, to shout loudly. To shout loudly. Three words beginning with Y-E-L, Yankee Echo Lima. Number one, a cry of pain. Number two, a colour. Number three, to shout loudly. Here comes Marvin Gaye with Can I Get a Witness? Then we'll have another look at the trains this morning.
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2: 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Their next train leaving in a minute is 9:32 to Nottingham. There's another train to Nottingham at 3 minutes past 10. And if you're heading south, there's the 9:57 to London St Pancras and another one at 10:26. They're all showing on time on the departure boards. Just one cancellation to tell you about. The 4 minutes past 11 has been cancelled. That was bound for Nottingham.
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2: Thanks, Matilda. Except, of course, it's tomorrow. I'm sure she said Saturday there. And, of course, it's Sunday the 5th. Tomorrow is the Classic Car Show. Also, tomorrow, the 5th of July, that Frocks and Flowers display and Open Gardens continue in Church Langton from 1 till 5. Sunday teas are served at Sibbertoff Reading Rooms between 2:30 and 5. And it's Great Bowden Fest on the Rec in Great Bowden from 12 till 5 tomorrow as well. So loads going on this weekend. Check out the events section of our website. And if you know of one that isn't on there, please email details to events@harbourfm.co.uk. Quick recap of these three words then. They begin with Y-E-L, Yankee Echo Lima, number one. A cry of pain, sometimes from an animal. Number two, a colour. A colour. And number three, to shout loudly. Yeah, it's an easy one. Well done so far to Mick Hewitt and to Janet, who've got 3 out of 3. Now, the next song is a long track I've been intending to play all morning, and I did promise it, so it's my first chance to fit it in. Here comes Bon Jovi with Bed of Roses.
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0: Bon Jovi with Bed of Roses. Haven't played that for an awfully long time. Love it. Let me tell you the lineup for the rest of Saturday on HFM. At 10 o'clock, after the 10 o'clock news, Graham Beebe's here with his lyric challenge, etc. At 12, it's Adam Simmons. At 2 o'clock this afternoon, Simon Parry. Yes, with the keeping you updated on sports and loads of hits. At 5 o'clock, it's Phil Jessen sitting in for Dec Moran. At 7 o'clock, Sam Britton. And at 10 o'clock tonight, no James Garner. We know where he'll be, at Lubbenham. So we're playing you some music through the night until 8 o'clock tomorrow morning, when Paul Wright kicks off Super Sunday on HFM with his 60s show. Then at 11, Chris Jones, Sunday Bit in the Middle. Don't know if you've heard it, but it's quite a good show, quite a good show. And yes, I'll be here answering the phones as usual. My next scheduled appearance on the radio is on Monday at 3 o'clock, sitting in for Becca Robertson. Quick recap of these three words then. Three words that begin with Y-E-L, Yankee Echo Lima. Number one, a cry of pain, usually from an animal. Number two, a colour. And number three, to shout loudly. If you know what those three words are, let me have your answers, please. Now, Nugget phoned a little while ago, inspired by playing The Train Is Coming by UB40. He was after another UB40 track that he said was one of their early ones. Of course, we've got quite a lot of UB40 on here, but not the one he wanted. So I started reeling them off, and he said, "Here we go, I'll stop you now. I Can't Help Falling In Love With You by UB40. I didn't know there was a version by UB40, I'll be honest. So that one's coming up for you, Nugget, after this.
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0: 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Here comes Stone Roses with She Bangs the Drums.
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Stone Roses with She Bangs the Drum. Quick reminder of the major things happening this weekend. Today, Lubbenham Food, Drink and Music Festival on the Green in Lubbenham, midday to midnight. Yeah, Stu Reeves playing there this afternoon. A lot of music there, live music. Tomorrow, Classic Car Show from 10 o'clock in Market Harborough Town Centre. Don't forget about the road closures from 6:30. And Great Bowden Fest on the Wreck in Great Bowden tomorrow from midday till 5 o'clock. Loads going on. Weather looks good. I'll be back tomorrow answering the phones for Chris Jones on his Sunday bit in the middle. I'm leaving you again today. I left you with Simple Minds yesterday. I'm leaving you with Simple Minds again this time. Sanctify yourself from Simple Minds. Graham with you after the news.

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3: From the Sky News Centre at 10, there'll be no change to the timing of England's World Cup match with Mexico. Football's governing body was considering moving it forward 6 hours because of predicted thunderstorms at the Azteca Stadium. Anger from both countries is thought to have forced a rethink into keeping it at 1am UK time on Monday. Another problem for Thomas Tuchel's side is altitude. Terry Butcher, who played for England at Mexico 86, says they'll cope.
4: This is when hydration breaks come into effect for England and could work positively for them. So, you know, we shouldn't be worried about it. You're going to feel tired, you're going to feel shattered, you can't get your breath, but you do battle through it.
3: Taylor Swift and Travis Kelce have officially tied the knot in an event described as America's royal wedding. They got married at Madison Square Garden in New York, with reports there were around 1,000 guests there, including countless celebrities. Young people in black and racial minority groups are blaming polarised political rhetoric for a rise in racist content on social media. New research commissioned by Sky News suggests 58% felt less safe offline in 2025 due to posts online. AI disinformation is also being blamed. These young people in South London say people hide behind social media.
5: I think that what they're too scared to say in real life, they're not scared to say online.
6: Sometimes there's certain creators you can see, like, saying maybe rude words, and you can, in a funny way, go like, yeah, their heart's not really in it. They don't really mean this. They're just doing this because they know it'll be clipped or they're going to get money like that.
3: Meta says it removed language that incites violence. Andy Burnham insists he'll stick to his party's 2024 manifesto if he becomes the next Prime Minister, but the Makerfield MP says he won't call a general election. The UK is braced for another heat wave this weekend. Yellow heat health alerts have been issued for parts of England from midday. And Maroon 5 frontman Adam Levine says performing at BST Hyde Park was bittersweet, paying tribute to the group's late band manager. They performed a string of hits at the London Festival yesterday. That's the latest. I'm Faye Rollins.
7: Now your local update, I'm Grant Lush. First, and police have renewed their call for witnesses after a serious collision near Market Harborough. A motorcyclist in his 50s suffered significant injuries following a crash with a van on the A4304 at North Kilworth on Friday afternoon. Officers are continuing their inquiries and are asking anyone who saw the incident or has relevant dashcam footage to get in touch. Students at Welland Park Academy in Market Harborough will be allowed a later start on Monday after England's overnight World Cup clash with Mexico. The school will open at the usual time, but anyone staying up for the 1am kickoff can head in any time before 10am. The Year 10 student Daniel told HFM that he and his friends are looking forward to making the most of the relaxed start.
8: I think it's just really good that they're letting us do it, and it's really giving us a chance to support the lads. They'll all be staying up for it. I might call some of them during the game, see how they feel about how we're playing. So it'll just be really good.
7: The academy says the decision aims to let families enjoy the match while still keeping attendance and learning front and centre. And finally, one-of-a-kind artwork will take shape live during tomorrow's Harborough Classic Car Show, created from hundreds of photographs submitted by visitors. People attending will be able to scan a QR code and upload their favourite shots from the day. Market Harborough artist Alan Levy will assemble the images into a unique piece right there at the event.
9: Up close, you'll see hundreds of tiny 3 centimetre square photographs, each one sent in by someone from the day. 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
10: Okie dokie, let's have a look through the round window at the weather for today. Well, cloudy this morning, then sunny spells developing into the afternoon. It'll feel warm with breezy in places. Your maximum temperature in Saddington around about 25 degrees Celsius. And tonight, well, dry with larger breaks in the cloud developing. Relatively mild overnight with your minimum temperature in Lubbernum at 16 degrees Celsius. And tomorrow, yeah, it's Super Sunday time. Generally cloudy start, although some some bright or prolonged sunny spells will develop into the afternoon, occasionally breezy and becoming very warm as temperatures gradually increase. Your maximum temperature in Naseby around about 27 degrees Celsius. There we go, you're up to date, your HFM weather.
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8 minutes after 10. Just been a bit optimistic about the football tomorrow night, starting with that. A very good morning. How are you doing this morning? It is a Saturday. It's Graham with you till around about, shall we say, 12 o'clock today. First of all, thank you to Pat Stones. Another great show with Pat, of course, this morning between 7 and 10. And she'll be back with Chris tomorrow morning as well. So what I've got for you over these sort of next 2 hours, let's have a look at this big long list I've got written down here. I've got celebrity birthdays for you. We'll find out whose big day it is today. And if it's yours, well, a very happy birthday to you. I've got roundups from local events. Oh, loads of things going on. We've got the Lyric Challenge round one and round two, 20 past 10 and 20 past 11, I'll have you know. And of course, if you want to get in touch, yeah, you can phone, you can text, you can email, get hold of us on that app and I'll play a tune on the radio, because that's the sort of thing that we do. This is 102.3 HFM.

a good old tune from the 1970s. That's Sparks and Amateur Hour. Before that, Calling the Gang and Celebration. It's just come up to 13 minutes after 10. Yeah, it's good to be back. Well, it was only yesterday I was here, of course. That's gone quick, those 24 hours. And I'll be back on Friday, actually, standing in for Becca as well between 3 and 6. But more about that a little later on. Hoping you're all well. As I say, in a few minutes, Tom, we're going to do that round one of the Lyric Challenge. Yeah, where, well, I don't know whether you're going to get this, you know. You've said to me you want to make it more difficult, and I think this is very, very difficult. It's an American band, just to give you a bit of a clue. I think they only had a couple of hits at around about 1982. This was released in the UK on the 25th of June back in 1982. It only got to number 3 in the UK charts, but it was number 1 in the American charts as well. So we'll do that in a few minutes' time. Have a little think.

0: That's a jolly little tune, isn't it? Gabrielle Calami and Sweet About Me. Right, let's have a quick look at the events folder, find out what's happening today.
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0: Well, as you know by now, the place to be, of course, to be seen is Lubbenham. Yes, it is. Get yourself down to Lubbenham today because it's the Lubbenham Food, Drink and Music Festival. It's today. It starts at 12 o'clock and it goes right through till midnight tonight. Well, that's well past my bedtime, that is. It's got a full day of live entertainment, food and drink, family-friendly activities and fun for all ages. There we are then. And you'll meet a few of the HFM team down there. They're down there sort of helping out in bits and bobs. The event takes place, as I say, from 12 till 12. It's on the Village Green in Lubbenham with all the proceeds helping with the upkeep and maintenance of the community space. So go and support them. We've got a lovely day ahead for you. That starts at 12 o'clock. I think things are getting set up as we speak. And that goes right through till midnight tonight. So you've got a lovely day for it. And you can go on our website, the HFM website, for further details of this particular event and other community and charity events. 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
0: Right, a very happy birthday to Post Malone. Now, he was born back in 1995, the American singer and songwriter, born in Syracuse in New York. Post Malone is 31 today.

0: Ah, it's a great record, that is. Post Malone, it's his birthday today. He is 31. He was born back in 1995. The American singer and songwriter, born in Syracuse in New York. That's a great track. That's called Circles. Right, it's time now for the Lyric Challenge, where I'm going to take you back now, the 25th of June, 1982. Now, I do play this record a lot. I think they had a couple of hits as well. Ironically, the other hit they had was the same name as my youngest daughter's, but I won't give that away just in case some of my family are listening. So have a little listen if you can work out from these lyrics. It got to number 3 in the UK charts, great tune as well, and number 1 in the American charts as well. So you're looking for the band and also the record, but can you work it out from these lyrics?
1: I hear the drums echoing tonight. She hears only whispers of some quiet conversation.
0: Anna, one more time if you would, please. Thank you very much.
1: I hear the drums echoing tonight. She hears only whispers of some quiet conversation.
0: So there's your lyric challenge. Any ideas?
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0: yeah, Jessie Ware and I could get used to this. I don't think she's retired yet, so I don't know why she's saying that. Natasia before that, and it was Perfect Harmony. Right, really getting you on this quiz. I thought I'd catch you out on this one particular one, but also and Donna got it right. And also we've got Tony and Lisa getting it right, Rob over there in Desper, and Jill and Paul. But that's the lot so far. Have a little listen to it in a few minutes, Tom. I'm taking you back to 1982. It was actually not a massive hit, but it got to number three in the UK just for 1 week, number one in the American charts. For an American band, you'll definitely know the record if you cannot work it from these lyrics. Have a little listen, see if you can twig it.
1: I hear the drums echoing tonight. She hears only whispers of some quiet conversation.
0: And one more time, if you would, please. Thank you very much.
1: I hear the drums echoing tonight. She hears only whispers of some quiet conversation.
0: So that's your lyric challenge. Run about 10 minutes on that, please.
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0: 10:32. Now, I was listening to Phil Brooks on Thursday evening. Phil, a great show. He was doing the 9 to 11 slot. And he played a record that I completely forgot, going back to 1971. Now, you may not remember this record, because I have to say I'd forgot it, but it was a classic at its time for an American band. But if you can't work it out from the lyrics, from the record itself, you'll definitely know the break, the instrumental break in the middle, if you're around in the 70s. Have a listen to this.

0: how about that, eh? That is Mountain and then Tucky Sleigh Ride. And of course, in the middle of that and at the end of it, it's the theme from the LWT, London Weekend Television, ITV to you and me in the 70s, Weekend World, the consumer affairs programme, Weekend World. Great tune, great find, Phil. Thanks for playing that the other day. Mountain and Nantucky Sleigh Ride. Play that again one time. Right, we've got 21 minutes before we get to the news. So what have I got for you? I've got some music from Kate Bush for you. I've got some Mike Oldfield coming along for you. Yep, I've got that lyric challenge and we're getting a few people coming in now. And also we're coming back in just 2 minutes time, back to the 60s with the Moody Blues and Go Now. Yeah, it's all coming up. It's so exciting, isn't it? It's Graham here on 102.3 HFM. A very good morning to you. It's a Saturday morning.
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0: What a great tune that. The Moody Blues and Go Now. And if you like that, Moves in the Sixes, my mate Paul Wright will be here tomorrow morning from 8 o'clock. Yeah, 8 to 11 o'clock. Plays all that 50s and 60s stuff. It's great as well. So that's Paul on HFM Sunday mornings at 8 o'clock. Right, let's give that competition an answer. Here we go. And well done to everybody that got it right as well.
1: I hear the drums echoing tonight. She hears only whispers of some quiet conversation.
0: Yes, of course, it was the band Toto, and the track was called Africa. Right. And the people got that right. They were as follows. Well done to these people. We've got Mick and Rich Hewitt getting it right there. Well done to you both, guys. Thanks for getting in touch with us today. Yvette Shires again, always getting it right. Well done to Yvette. Nice to hear from you today. Gavin M. Hello to you, Gavin. Hoping you're having a good day so far today. And Dean Carroll getting it right, of course. Sue and Don always getting it right. Tony and Lisa getting it right. In Desmond, we've got Rob as well. Jill and Paul getting it right. Also got David in Rothwell as well. So that's the lot. Of course, it was, as I say, this band called Toto, and the track is called Africa. And thanks to everybody got in touch, and we'll do another one in around about half an hour's time. That's the lyric challenge.

Great track, isn't it? That's the lyric challenge of this hour. That, of course, is Toto and Africa. We'll do another one, shall we say, in about half an hour's time. Thanks to everybody who got in touch today. I really, really do appreciate it. Thank you very much. Thank you very much. Thank you very much. Very good morning to Lisa Archer. Lisa

Adams here between 12 and 2. Simon Parry, your sports afternoon between 2 and 5. Phil Jessen's on the radio at tea time. That's 5 till 7. Sam Britton then from 7 o'clock till 10 o'clock tonight.

quite no grand piano. That's very nice, isn't it? Mike Oldfield and Sentinel. Right, we've got the news come up in 6 minutes' time. The national, international news from Sky, from London, and a local roundup from our very, very own Grantler. She'll be here in Markenarborough. But again, it's nice that there's my favourite track from Kate Bush. This is absolutely a classic. It's called Moments of Pleasure, here on 102.3 HFM. It's Graham with you till 12 o'clock.

0: It's the top of the hour with Wingate's Gallery. July the 4th is Independence Day. So join us 1 till 5 on St Mary's Road for an exhibition of over 110 pieces of new original art and handmade sculpture and meet 9 of our independent artists.
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3: From the Sky News Centre at 11, there's a 90% chance of thunderstorms during England's next World Cup match. FIFA's now decided not to move the last 16 game against Mexico forward 6 hours after a reported backlash from the two countries. It'll still begin at 1am UK time on Monday. Former England striker Jay Bothroyd says that's the wrong decision.
4: They should start the game where there's no disturbances at all, because if you start a game and then you have to wait an hour or 2 hours, whatever it may be, when you come back on the pitch, you're going to have to do a warm-up again. Can't just come on the pitch and start playing. So if there is going to be, which is 90% chance, they need to start that game earlier.
3: Parents have been warned of the dangers of posting images of their children online. The National Crime Agency has launched a campaign warning of a rise in AI child abuse imagery. Elsewhere, one of NHS England's top doctors is warning misinformation online is becoming a real threat to public health. Medical Director Professor Frankie Swords says people are seeking out answers from unreliable sources and opting for completely unproven miracle cures. It's one of the reasons why the Health Service is launching its own TikTok channel. Rebecca Curtain is from Healthwatch England.
5: With social media platforms or the people posting on them, their motives aren't always clear. So are they trying to sell you something? Are they trying to promote medication that's not licensed for use in the UK? Or are they even trying to get you to spread misinformation to sow social division?
3: The man tipped to become the next Prime Minister insists he'll stick to Labour's manifesto if he gets into power. Andy Burnham says he won't call a general election, but instead will focus on voter reforms. Parts of the UK are braced for another potential heatwave this weekend. Temperatures are expected to soar to 30 Celsius in some areas. And Taylor Swift and Travis Kelce have tied the knot in a star-studded ceremony at Madison Square Garden in New York. Details of the nuptials have been kept under wraps, but Adam Sandler is said to have officiated while the bride wore Christian Dior. That's the latest. I'm Faye Rollins.
6: Now your local update, I'm Grant Lush. First, and students at Wellham Park Academy in Market Harborough will be able to start school later than usual on Monday following England's overnight World Cup match against Mexico. Although the school will open as normal, pupils watching the game can arrive any time up to 10 a.m. after the 1 a.m. kickoff. Year 10 student Daniel told HFM he and his friends will be making the most of the later start.
7: I think it's just really good that they're letting us do it, and it's really giving us a chance to support the lads. They'll all be staying up for it. I might call some of them during the game, see how they feel about how we're playing. So it'll just be really good.
6: The academy says it hopes the move will allow families to enjoy the match while ensuring attendance and learning remain a priority. Next, and police have issued a renewed appeal for witnesses following a serious crash near Market Harborough. A motorcyclist in his 50s was seriously injured after a collision with a van on the A4304 at North Kilworth on Friday afternoon. Officers are continuing to investigate and are urging anyone who witnessed the crash or has dashcam footage to come forward. And finally, a piece of live artwork will be created during tomorrow's Harborough Classic Car Show using hundreds of photographs taken by visitors. People attending the event will be invited to scan a QR code and upload their favourite pictures from the day. Market Harborough artist Alan Levy will use the images to create a special artwork live at the event.
8: 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But when you step back about 3 metres, all those little pictures come together and a much larger image appears.
6: The show runs from 10 a.m. until 3:30 p.m. That's the latest. There's more local news on HFM's website.
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9: Right, looking through the round window, the weather's going to be a bit like this. Cloudy this morning, but then sunny spells developing into the afternoon. It'll feel warm, but breezy in places. Your maximum temperature in Saddington around about 25 degrees Celsius. And tonight, dry with larger breaks in the cloud, developing relatively mild overnight, with your minimum temperature in Lubbernham at 16 degrees Celsius. And tomorrow, yep, for Super Sunday, a generally cloudy start, although some bright or prolonged sunny spells will develop into the afternoon, occasionally breezy and becoming very warm as temperatures gradually increase. Your maximum temperature in Naseby around about 27 degrees Celsius. Yes, there we go. You're up to date. 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

Amos after 11. No, there you are. Well, it's going well so far, isn't it? A very good morning to you. It's Graham with you till around about 12 o'clock today when Adam Sims will be here. And I'm saying a very good morning to Mark Edinburgh, South Leicestershire and North Northamptonshire and all those people right around the world that just love to listen to this radio station. They really do. They tell us. They write to us in their droves. It keeps the old postman very busy down here, I can assure you that. So anyway, I'm going to say a very good morning to Lisa Archer and her husband, Ginger Ladd. It's their first anniversary. We've got a record lined up for you in a few minutes' time. And also Jed Bellamy. Jed, thanks for getting in touch. I'll play your tune in a few minutes' time. Loads of nice things coming up in this hour for you, of course. Well, I got another celebrity birthday. We'll find out whose big day it is today. And if it is yours, a very happy birthday to you. I've got some roundups on local events. Lots of things going on, as you know. And certainly tomorrow as well. I've got another lyric challenge. Shall we do that around about 20 past 11, as we always do on a Saturday morning. And if you do want to get in touch, you can phone, you can text and email, get hold of an app. And I'll play a tune here on the radio. This is 102.3 HFM.

Now, the late great David Bowie and Young Americans. Before that, Teardrop Explodes and Reward. Right, this lyric challenge we're doing around about just under 10 minutes' time. We're looking for an American female singer, a late American singer who's very sadly no longer with us. I know Pat played a tune from her earlier on as I was coming in this morning. This record particularly goes back to April 1979. It got to number 11 in the UK and number 1 in the United States. And it's also featured in a British 1997 film. And it was actually featured in an employment office at the time as well. So that might give you a little bit of a clue. But we'll just say we'll do that just in a few minutes' time. But first of all, hello to Lisa Archer, you want to say good morning, please. Can you play a song for her incredible husband, Ginger Lad? It's their 1-year anniversary today. So happy anniversary to you both.

0: Very nice. Very nice indeed. James Taylor and How Sweet It Is To Be Loved By You. We play that especially for Lisa Archer and Ginger Lad, their first anniversary today. Hope you have a lovely weekend and enjoy, won't you? Thanks for getting in touch with us today. Right, OK, let's have a quick look in the events folder, find out what's going on today.
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0: Well, as you well know, Lubbernham's going on. We told you about that in the last hour, but tomorrow it's the Market Harborough Classic Car Show. Now, that returns, say, from 10 o'clock tomorrow morning. It brings together a fantastic display of classic and vintage vehicles in the heart of the town. Now, it's a great day out, and it definitely is. I've been over for a few years, and I'm coming over with a couple of friends tomorrow. It's a great day out for car enthusiasts and families alike, with plenty to see and enjoy throughout the day. And HFM are down there as well. So there we are. So pop yourself into town to Market Harborough. It's the Classic Car Show. It starts at 10 o'clock, goes right through in the afternoon. Some lovely old cars down there. You can get chatting to some of the enthusiasts and find out how and why they've done this to some of these cars. It's absolutely amazing what they get up to. And tell us about your community or charity event, and we'll tell everyone else about it. You can email details to events@arborfm.co.uk and we'll do the rest.
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0: Right, born back in 1952 on this day, John Waite. Now, he's the singer, the British singer, born in Lancaster, up there in Lancashire. 1952, John Waite is 74 today. Do you remember this one?

0: John Waite is his birthday today, born back in 1952. John Waite, the singer and vocalist, is born in Lancaster, up there in Lancashire. 74 today. That is a good old track, that isn't it? Missing You. A long time since I've heard that. Right, it's time now for the lyric challenge. We're looking from a female American singer who very sadly is no longer with us, a soul Motown singer. This record got released in April 1979. It got to number 11 in the UK and number 1 in the United States. And it was also featured heavily in a British 1997 film in a little section where there was an unemployment office. So that might just help you a little bit. Can you work it out from these lyrics?
1: Sitting here, eating my heart out, waiting. Waiting for some lover to call. Dialed about 1,000 numbers lately. Almost rang them all off the wall.
0: And one more time, if you would, please. Thank you very much.
1: Sitting here, eating my heart out, waiting. Waiting for some lover to call. Dialed about 1,000 numbers lately. Almost rang them all off the wall.
0: Well, you did ask it to get it more difficult.
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10: To infinity and beyond.

Great track. 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Jed, yeah, that is B-52's

0: Right, let's get my competition right so far. We've got Jed Bellamy, just mentioned him. You're getting that right, Jed. I've got Andy and Carol getting it right as well. We've got Ian and Jane Talbot getting it right. Kate Perkins getting it right. Sue and Don getting it right. Nugget getting it right. And Tony and Lisa getting it right. So this is the lyric challenge. I'm taking you back. Whoa, it's a long, long way. Back to 1979, to April of that particular year, for an American female singer, soul Motown singer, who very sadly is no longer with us. It was featured in a 1997 British film as well. It got to number one in the US and a number 11 in the UK charts. But where's these lyrics?
1: Sitting here, eating my heart out, waiting. Waiting for some lover to call. Dialed about 1,000 numbers lately. Almost rang em all off the wall.
0: And again, if you would, thank you very much indeed.
1: Sitting here, eating my heart out, waiting. Waiting for some lover to call. Dialed about 1,000 numbers lately. Almost rang em all off the wall.
0: So there's your lyric challenge, around about 15 minutes on that.
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0: maybe the best thing you hear on the radio all day today, the late, great George Michael, and You Have Been Loved. Before that, the Isley Brothers from 1974 and Summer Breeze. Well, we've got 18 minutes together before Adam's going to be here at 12 o'clock. We've got music from people such as Crosby, Stills and Nash. We've also got the theme to Inspector Morse. That's a nice little tune, that is. And we've also got the Lyric Challenge, and we're back with Herman Hermits, and There's a Kind of Hush. It's 2 minutes away on HFM. Good morning.
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11: All right, let's roll. 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

0: That is a jolly tune. Hermes Hermits. And it's a kind of hush. And if you like that music from 1967, my mate Paul Wright will be playing all that stuff, 50s, the 60s and the 70s. Paul Wright here on the radio from 8 o'clock, 3 hours of 50s, 60s and 70s here on Super Sunday. Tomorrow is great. Right, let's give the answer to that competition and let you know all the people got it right.
1: Sitting here, eating my heart out, waiting. Waiting for some lover to call. Dialed about 1,000 numbers lately. Almost rang em all off the wall.
0: Yes, of course, it was the late, great Donna Summer and Hot Stuff. What a record that is. About to play it for you in a few minutes' time. People got that right. We've got Tricia over there in Rushden on the phone there. Tricia, thank you for getting in touch. You were spot on with that. Jed Bellamy, well done to you, Jed. Spot on. That's it. Thank you. Andy and Carol getting it right. Well done to you as well. Thank you to both. Ian and Jane Talek, thank you to you both as well. Kate Perkins, yeah, getting it right. Well done to you. Sue and Don always getting it right. Nugget straight there on the phone getting it right as well. Tony and Lisa getting it right. Robbie got right in Desborough. Well done to you. Thank you. David in Rothwell getting it right. And finally, Jill and Paul. Yeah, of course, it was this one by Donna Summer. And what a tune it is as well. So thanks to everybody got in touch today. And we'll do two more this time next week, next Saturday. This is 102.3 HFM.

0: Donna Summer and Hot Stuff, that's the lyric challenge for this hour. Thanks to everybody who took the time and trouble of getting in touch with us today. I really do appreciate it on a Saturday morning. Two more this time next week, if that's okay with you. Oh, yes, says Dave Irwin. Good morning to you, Dave. Back on Monday? Yes, that's what we want to hear. Morning, Dave.
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0: Right, the lineup for the rest of the day. Coming up at 12 o'clock, Adam Sims is here between 12 and 2. Simon Power with the sport this afternoon between 2 and 5. Phil Jessen at 5 o'clock between 5 and 7. And it's Sam Britton from 7 till 10. I'll be back with you next Saturday, 10 till 12. But before all that, it'll be Friday afternoon at 3 o'clock, if that's okay with you. Standing in for Becca Robinson to the old drive time on a Friday for you. So 3 till 6 on Friday. I'll be back. I'll be back. That's not Arnie, that was me, that was.

That's the theme from Inspector Morse at Barrington for Long. Right, thank you for your company, Mark in Arbor. I'll be back with you on Friday afternoon at 3 o'clock, if not Saturday at 10. Have a lovely weekend, won't you? A very safe weekend, a busy weekend, I'm sure. Stand by, Adam Simmons is here straight after the news. But take us to the news, it's Crosby, Stills and Nash and Our House. It's all coming up.

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3: From the Sky News Centre at midday, FIFA have decided not to change kick-off time for England's World Cup game against Mexico. Football's governing body was considering moving it 6 hours earlier to avoid thunderstorms. It's thought again after a reported backlash. The match will still start at 1 a.m. UK time on Monday. Another problem facing the players is altitude at the Azteca Stadium. England striker Marcus Rashford says they're prepared.
4: It doesn't matter, it's a game of football at the end of the day, and it might be a small adjustment that we need to make, but in the end it doesn't change our outlook on the game and what we're trying to do. Whatever happens, however the game plays out, we're going to try to come out on top.
3: Young people in black and racial minority groups say they're seeing more racist content on social media than ever before. 95% have witnessed it, according to exclusive research commissioned by Sky News. They're blaming polarised political rhetoric. Student Maya Nwose says she'd tell her younger self to avoid some platforms completely.
5: I probably wouldn't install TikTok or Instagram, like just not make an account, because it's just such a time waster when you're on Reels and stuff. And also it just normalises, like even internally or subconsciously, a lot of racism.
3: Meta says it removes language that incites or facilitates serious violence. The parents of a child who was injured in a zoo's crocodile enclosure in Cambridgeshire have thanked people for helping to raise £25,000. It's helped their expenses as the child has needed 5 surgeries since the incident at Johnson's of Oldhurst last month. Days of public mourning and funeral processions have begun in Iran for its former supreme leader. He was killed by US and Israeli strikes in February. Taylor Swift and Travis Kelce have officially tied the knot at an event described as America's royal wedding. They got married at Madison Square Garden in New York. And Donald Trump's heading to what he's described as a spectacular rally in Washington, D.C. later, celebrating America's 250th anniversary. The event will include flyovers and a fireworks display. That's the latest.
6: Now your local update, I'm Grant Lush. First, and police have renewed their call for witnesses after a serious collision near Market Harborough. A motorcyclist in his 50s suffered significant injuries following a crash with a van on the A4304 at North Kilworth on Friday afternoon. Officers are continuing their inquiries and are asking anyone who saw the incident or has relevant dashcam footage to get in touch. Students at Welland Park Academy in Market Harborough will be allowed a later start on Monday after England's overnight World Cup clash with Mexico. The school will open at the usual time, but anyone staying up for the 1 a.m. kickoff can head in any time before 10 a.m. The Year 10 student Daniel told HFM that he and his friends are looking forward to making the most of the relaxed start.
7: I think it's just really good that they're letting us do it, and it's really giving us a chance to support the lads. They'll all be staying up for it. I might call some of them during the game, see how they feel about how we're playing. So it'll just be really good.
6: The academy says the decision aims to let families enjoy the match while still keeping attendance and learning front and centre. And finally, one-of-a-kind artwork will take shape live during tomorrow's Harborough Classic Car Show, created from hundreds of photographs submitted by visitors. People attending will be able to scan a QR code and upload their favourite shots from the day. Market Harborough artist Alan Levy will assemble the images into a unique piece right there at the event.
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6: The show runs from 10 a.m. until 3:30 p.m. That's the latest. 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
9: And at precisely 12:04, it is Saturday, July the 4th, 2026. Welcome to the show. My name's Adam Simmons. It is the afternoon show here on 102.3 HFM. And just a small matter of the first look at today's weather for today. So today will be mostly dry with patchy cloud and sunny spells. More extensive sunshine developing later in the afternoon. turning to a dry night tonight with some patchy cloud and clear spells. Mild under a light to gentle westerly breeze. And your outlook here for Sunday here in Market Harborough: a dry day tomorrow with patchy cloud in the morning, becoming widely sunny by the afternoon, and very warm too. And that's your weather outlook for the weekend here on 102.3 HFM.
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0: minutes past 12, Saturday, July the 4th, 2026. And what a great way to start the show for today, for the afternoon show here on 102.3 HFM for Market Harbour, South Leicestershire, North Northamptonshire, and live around the world on the internet at harbourfm.co.uk, and I think also via your smart speaker too. If you just happen to have a smart speaker, just yell at it and say, "Hey, smart speaker, play Harbour FM," and it'll do that for you too. So then, Adam, what have we got on today's show? Well, we have two rounds of the famous Quiz with No Name. That's where I give you two clues to two words, and all you've got to do from those two clues for each word, tell me what those words are. So there's two rounds of that to come. Also, we have two mellow moments. That's at 12:30 and 1:30, where we like to go a little bit slow and slushy. And if that wasn't enough, in around about half an hour's time, the first of two 70s segues, showcasing two songs back-to-back from the 1970s. Yes, the decade I was born right in the middle of. And of course, if you'd like to get a request or dedication onto the show, then you can call us on 01858 464 666. You can email us to studio@harbourfm.co.uk or text us from your mobile to our mobile. That's 6446. Start your message with HFM and a space, and then your main message, and send it through and take part in the show today. So, for this round of the Quiz with No Name, there's two words in each round I'm looking for, and they kind of go together. They kind of got a common theme, and you'll see what I mean if you can manage to solve these. And if you do, don't forget to contact us, and it'd be nice to hear from you today and also for your requests and dedications. So for the first round of the Quiz with No Name, the first clue for the first word is this: a current of cool air. A current of cool air. And clue number two for the first word, for the second word of the first round is this: to block something and keep something out. So those clues again. For the first word, clue number one: a current of cool air. And clue number two: to block something and keep something out. And if you happen to know what it might be, then why don't you do this?
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0: Fabulous. From 25 years ago, can you believe? That's Wheatus and their version of Erasure's A Little Respect here on 102.3 HFM. The afternoon show here, Saturday, July the 4th, 2026. 18 minutes past 12 and the first round of the quiz with no name. And I have to say, we're still waiting for the first answer. So if you think you know what this is, don't worry. I shall reveal whether you got the answer right or not just before we go up to the news at 1 o'clock this afternoon. So the first clue for the first word. So, yes, a current of cool air. A current of cool air. And clue number two, to block something and keep something out. So a current of cool air, that's the clue for the first word. And to block something and keep something out, that's the clue for the second word. If you have any idea what that might be, you can call us on 01858 464 666. You can email us to studio@harbourfm.co.uk or text us from your mobile to our mobile. That's 6446. 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
1: 2, 4, 6, 8.
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1: What are you doing?
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2: Excellent. So... we do every other one.
1: 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We're the Every Other Week show.
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1: And me, Phil Jessen, the other week.
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0: 26 minutes past 12. It is Saturday, July the 4th, 2026. Bobby Gentry and I'll Never Fall in Love Again from the 1960s here on 102.3 HFM. And if you like that sort of thing, don't forget to join my mate and your mate too, Paul Wright, here between 8 and 11. Every Sunday, waking you up here with the 60s Sunday show here on 102.3 HFM. Now then, to Sharon and Alan, busy in the conservatory this afternoon, painting by numbers. I can't paint for toffee, I'm sorry. But Sharon and Alan, painting by numbers in the conservatory today, and also first in with the answer to the first round of the quiz with no name. So well done to you, that's Sharon and Alan. And also to Sue and Don. Now, normally, Sue, you actually get the answer right on the first guess, but I have to say, at the moment, you actually have the wrong answer. It's completely and utterly wrong. So just for those of you listening, the answer is not windscreen. Okay, so Sue and Don, have another go if that's what you'd like to do. And I look forward to your answer. But I have to say, at this very moment in time, the first round of the quiz with no name, the answer is not windscreen. It's not windscreen, okay? So have another go, Sue and Don, and I look forward to hearing from you a bit later. In the meantime, let me just recap some of the road closures happening. That's tomorrow here in Market Harbour for the Classic Car Show. And that's a free event in Market Harbour Town Centre and will run from 10 a.m. until approximately 3 p.m. with road closures in place to enable the event to happen. And the road closures will start at 6:30 in the morning until 5 p.m. on the 5th of July and affect the following roads. So that's St Mary's Road at the junction with Mill Hill Road, Northampton Road at the bridge, Coventry Road at the entrance to the Commons car park, Abbey Street at the junction with Fairfield Road, High Street at the junction with Bowden Lane, Roman Way at the junction with King's Head Road and King's Road as well. And we're also saying to encourage everybody to plan their travel arrangements accordingly. And make sure you take that in mind for tomorrow for the road closures because of Market Harbour's Classic Car Show, which happens tomorrow. That's Sunday, the 5th of July here in Market Harbour. In the meantime, though, let's have the first mellow moment for today. And it's this. It's fantastic. It's Natalie Cole on HFM.
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0: musical father and a musical daughter there. Yes, the late, great Natalie Cole. Yes, daughter of Nat King Cole, of course. Miss You Like Crazy, a track from 1989. That was this hour's Mellow Moment. Don't worry, we'll have another one in the second hour for you. In the meantime, though, let's take a quick look at the HFM events diary for today.
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0: Okay then, and yes, as I was telling you earlier, the Market Harborough Classic Car Show returns tomorrow. That's the 5th of July from 10 a.m, bringing together a fantastic display of classic and vintage vehicles in the heart of Market Harborough. It's a great day for car enthusiasts and families alike, with plenty to see and enjoy throughout the day, and HFM will be there too as well. So that's the Market Harborough Classic Car Show, which returns on Sunday the 5th of July from 10 a.m, bringing together a fantastic display of classic and vintage vehicles in the heart of Market Harborough. Lubbenham Food, Drink and Music Festival returns on Saturday July the 4th with a full day of live entertainment, food and drink, and family-friendly activities and fun for all ages too. The event takes place from midday until midnight on Lubbenham Village Green, with all proceeds helping with the upkeep and maintenance of the community space. That's the Lubbenham Food, Drink and Music Festival, which returns today. That's Saturday, July the 4th, till around about 5 p.m. And that's family-friendly activities and fun for all ages. Now then, the July Fair on the Square takes place in Market Harborough on Saturday the 18th of July from 10 a.m. until 4 p.m. There'll be food and drink stalls, craft and trade stands, live music, children's entertainment and plenty to enjoy throughout the day too. HFM will also be there in attendance, and the event will be collecting donations for Macmillan Cancer Support. That's the July Fair on the Square event, which takes place in Market Harborough on the Square on Saturday the 18th of July from 10 a.m. until 4 p.m. And finally for now, let's give you another one. So Leicestershire Wildlife Hospital's popular tabletop sale and coffee morning returns on Saturday the 11th of July from 10 a.m. until 12:30 p.m. at Kibworth Village Hall. You can browse bric-a-brac, clothing and handmade stalls while enjoying tea, cake and light refreshments in support of the charity. Admission is a free as well, and well-behaved dogs are welcome, and there's the chance to pick up a bargain while supporting a local good cause. So that's the Leicester Wildlife Hospital's popular tabletop sale and coffee morning, which returns next week. That's Saturday the 11th of July from 10 a.m. until 12:30 p.m. at Kibworth Village Hall. And if you have an event that's non-for-profit that you'd like us to promote for you totally free of charge here on air at 102.3 HFM, there are a number of ways you can do so. You can telephone to 01858 464 666, or if you have details of your event, you can email them to us at events@harborfm.co.uk, and we'll have another look at the HFM events diary in the next hour.
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0: And those of you playing along to the first round of the quiz with no name, I have to say, actually, Sue, you've had a second go. I did press the button on the email screen just to refresh the emails. You sent me a second message. It says, "Hello, Adam. Oops, second attempt at the quiz." And Sue, unfortunately, second time, you've also got it wrong as well. So the answer is not breeze block. Okay, the answer is not breeze block, but I shall give you a clue like I gave to Sharon and Alan. And that clue is, think of what you put underneath a door, or, you know, behind a door on the floor. Okay, that's all. That's the clue I'm going to give you. And if you think you know what it is, and I'll just recap the clues as well. So clue number one, a current of cool air. And clue number two, to block something and it also keeps something out. So to block something and keep something out. And from those two clues, if you just happen to know what those two words are, then why don't you give us a call? 01858 464 666. You can email us to studio@harbourfm.co.uk or text us from your mobile to our mobile. That's 6446. Start your message with HFM, then a space, then your main message, and take part in the show today. Cheers.
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0: Fabulous stuff. That's The Jam, and that's entertainment here on 102.3 HFM. Well, I think we do try, don't we? We do try, yes. Quarter to one then, Saturday, July the 4th, 2026. And I have to say, that was especially for Nugget too. So thank you very much, Nugget, for listening to the show and making me smile. Making me smile on my own in the studio here at 102.3 HFM. And I hope I'm entertaining you today and bringing you a smile as well and playing some good music. 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

fast approaching 6 minutes to 1 o'clock, Saturday, July the 4th, 2026. That was the 70s segue then for today. That was, of course, Billy Ocean, Red Light Spells Danger, and that one, David Bowie and Starman from 1972, here on 102.3 HFM. Now then, HFM's monthly quiz night returns on Wednesday the 8th of July at the Enigma on Coventry Road, Market Harborough, with Dave Irving hosting the evening. Teams of up to six can take part for just £3 per person, with prizes up for grabs and all proceeds supporting HFM's ongoing fundraising drives. And doors are open at 6pm. And food is available until 7:30pm and the quiz starts at 8pm. So that's HFM's monthly quiz night returns on Wednesday the 8th of July at the Enigma on Coventry Road here in Market Harborough. Now then, to the quiz with no name. Well done to everybody that's took part. That's to, let's see, Sharon and Alan, to Nugget, to lovely Lorraine, and also Adam Spencer, who has the very privilege of taking us up to the news at 1 o'clock. Don't worry, Lorraine, I've had to put your request in the second hour, so that's also coming up for you. And also Janet in Stalybridge. And basically, the answer was draft excluder. So the first clue, a current of cool air. And clue number two, to block something and keep something out. So yes, to everybody, that's Sharon and Alan, to Nugget, to Lorraine, and Janet in Stalybridge, and everybody else that took part, the answer, like I said, was draft excluded. We have a second one coming up after the news at 1 o'clock, as well as another mellow moment and another 70s segue, all to come after the news. And now we say a very big hello to Adam Spencer, and it's my privilege, Adam, to play this right up to the news at 1 o'clock for you. It's Back for Good from Take That here on 102.3 HFM.

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3: From the Sky News Centre at 1, parents are being warned images of their children online could be used to create AI-generated sexual abuse material. The National Crime Agency's released guidance. Laura Safe has the details.
4: Analysts have found more than 3,400 videos were generated by artificial intelligence last year, compared to just 13 the year before. Now, a campaign is advising parents and carers to make changes, like adjusting privacy settings on social media. The Internet Watch Foundation says criminal gangs previously created sexual images of children at a school and threatened to release them unless a payment was made. Tech companies are being urged to evaluate and safeguard their AI models.
3: Marcus Rashford insists England are prepared to deal with the challenge of playing against Mexico at the iconic Azteca Stadium. The World Cup last 16 tie will kick off as scheduled at 1 a.m. Monday morning, despite concerns around thunderstorms. A top NHS England doctor is warning misinformation online is becoming a threat to public health. Professor Frankie Swords says people are seeking out answers from unreliable sources. It's one of the reasons why the health service is launching its own TikTok channel. Rebecca Curtain is from Healthwatch England.
5: With social media platforms or the people posting on them, their motives aren't always clear. So are they trying to sell you something? Are they trying to promote medication that's not licensed for use in the UK? Or are they even trying to get you to spread misinformation to sow social division?
3: High Court documents suggest Evri could be suing the BBC for around £1.2 million in damages. It claims a Panorama documentary aired last December has caused it serious financial loss. Health officials are warning higher temperatures over the next few days could pose a risk for vulnerable people. Yellow heat health alerts for parts of England have been issued. And almost 3 years since their love story began, Taylor Swift and Travis Kelce have tied the knot. The pair married in a star-studded event at Madison Square Garden. That's the latest. I'm Faye Rowlands.
6: Now your local update, I'm Grant Lush. First, and students at Wellham Park Academy in Market Harborough will be able to start school later than usual on Monday following England's overnight World Cup match against Mexico. Although the school will open as normal, pupils watching the game can arrive any time up to 10 a.m. after the 1 a.m. kickoff. Year 10 student Daniel told HFM he and his friends will be making the most of the later start.
7: I think it's just really good that they're letting us do it, and it's really giving us a chance to support the lads. They'll all be staying up for it. I might call some of them during the game, see how they feel about how we're playing. So it'll just be really good.
6: The academy says it hopes the move will allow families to enjoy the match while ensuring attendance and learning remain a priority. Next, and police have issued a renewed appeal for witnesses following a serious crash near Market Harborough. A motorcyclist in his 50s was seriously injured after a collision with a van on the A4304 at North Kilworth on Friday afternoon. Officers are continuing to investigate and are urging anyone who witnessed the crash or has dashcam footage to come forward. And finally, a piece of live artwork will be created during tomorrow's Harborough Classic Car Show, using hundreds of photographs taken by visitors. People attending the event will be invited to scan a QR code and upload their favourite pictures from the day. Market Harborough artist Alan Levy will use the images to create a special artwork live at the event.
8: 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But when you step back about 3 metres, all those little pictures come together and a much larger image appears.
6: The show runs from 10 a.m. until 3:30 p.m. That's the latest. There's more local news on HFM's website.
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9: And now, just gone 4 minutes past one, Saturday, July the 4th, 2026. Welcome to the second hour of the afternoon show here on 102.3 HFM. Let's take a second look at the weather for today. So today will be mostly dry with patchy cloud and sunny spells. More extensive sunshine developing later in the afternoon, leading to a dry night tonight with some patchy cloud and clear spells expected too. Mild under a light to gentle westerly breeze, leaving tomorrow, Sunday, dry with patchy cloud in the morning, becoming widely sunny by the afternoon and very warm on Sunday here in Market Harborough. And that's your weather outlook for the weekend here on 102.3 HFM.
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0: And what a fabulous way to start the second hour of today's show. That was Sub Focus and Tidal Wave, and that one, of course, the Temper Trap and Giving Up Air here on 102.3 HFM, precisely 13 minutes past one, Saturday, July the 4th, 2026. It's the afternoon show, the Saturday afternoon show here on 102.3 HFM. So, what we got for you? Well, it's pretty much the same as the first hour. So, we've got a second round of the quiz with no name. That's where I give you two clues to two words, and then all you've got to do is tell me from those clues what those words are, and I'll give you the contact details in just a moment. Also, in about 15 minutes' time, a second mellow moment where we like to go a little bit slow, just slow things down a bit, because life can be a bit hectic sometimes, can't it? And in around about half an hour's time, the second 70s segue showcasing two songs back to back from the decade I was born. Yeah, I was born right in the middle of the 1970s. Although I have to say, that does surprise some people. Yeah, I'm approaching a big milestone this year. In September, yes. But the less said about that, the better. In the meantime, though, yes, requests and dedications as well. Two requests lined up already. That's for lovely Lorraine and also Sue and Don. So expect some Ollie Murs and Neil Diamond in the next couple of songs. And for the first word of the second round of the quiz with no name. Are you ready for this? So it's this. And I think this round is pretty easy, actually, so I expect a lot of responses for it. So here we go. The first word, the clue is this. An appliance in the kitchen to preserve food. An appliance in the kitchen to preserve food. And clue number two, you might be attracted to this. In fact, no, you won't might be. You will be attracted to this, especially if you stood next to it. So clue number one, again, for the first word, an appliance in the kitchen to preserve food. And clue number two, you might be attracted to this. If you think you know what the answer to the second round of the quiz with no name is, then why don't you do this?
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0: Bonkers. Fabulous. 17 minutes past one. It is Saturday, July the 4th, 2026. The afternoon show here on 102.3 HFM, especially for lovely Lorraine. That's Ollie Murs and Bonkers here on 102.3 HFM. And a special round of applause there for Sharon and Alan for getting the right answer and being the first ones in as well for the second round of the quiz with no name, getting the right answer. So well done to you, Sharon and Alan, and enjoy having your lunch today as well. Sounds delicious. So yes, the clues, an appliance in the kitchen to preserve food. And clue number two, you might be attracted to this. In fact, no, you won't, might be, you will be attracted to this. So if you think you know what they are, 01858 464 666. Email us to studio@harbourfm.co.uk or text us from your mobile to our mobile 6446. 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

0: Fabulous. As requested by Sue and Don today, Saturday, July the 4th, 2026. That's Neil Diamond and Beautiful Noise here on 102.3 HFM. And congratulations now added to the list for the second round of the quiz with no name. That's Sharon and Alan, Janet in Stalybridge, and also Sue and Don all getting the right answer. So well done to you. I'll give you one of these. There we go. And I have to say, next, we've got a song from a particular person, a male person, a male actor, and all-round good egg, actually. He's a fantastic bloke, and I actually own his autobiography, and his very famous song, a cover version of a Wham classic, follows these.
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2: 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Didn't help the fact I didn't get much sleep last night because all that noise from the neighbour. 3:30 in the morning. Neighbour was banging on the door as well. It's a good job I was up anyway playing me bagpipes. 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

0: Fabulous. As far as cover versions go, that's pretty decent. That's Wham, of course. They're the cover version of Wham's I'm Your Man. That's Shane Ritchie here on 102.3 HFM. And I've just actually looked at the date that that was released. I bet you can't guess. 23 years ago. Yes, 23 years ago that was a hit. That's Shane Ritchie, I'm Your Man, here on 102.3 HFM. I'm just going to recap the road closures which happened tomorrow here in Market Harborough because of the annual Market Harborough Classic Car Show, which takes place on Sunday the 5th of July 2026. So the free event in Market Harborough Town Centre will run from 10 a.m. until approximately 3 p.m. with road closures in place to enable the event to happen. And the road closures are... will start at 6:30 in the morning until 5 p.m. on the 5th of July and affect the following roads. So that is basically St Mary's Road at the junction with Mill Hill Road, Northampton Road at the bridge, Coventry Road at the entrance to the Commons car park, Abbey Street at the junction with Fairfield Road, High Street at the junction with Bowden Lane, Roman Way at the junction with Kingshead Road, and also Kings Road 2. Those are the road closures taking place tomorrow because of the Classic Car Show, and that's from 6:30 until 5 p.m. That's tomorrow, the 5th of July, affecting those following roads. In the meantime, though, the second Mellow Moment now is an absolute classic from Van Morrison.
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0: And I don't know about you, but it's one of those songs that just sends a shiver right down my spine every time I hear it. Fantastic stuff from 1989, Van Morrison. Have I told you lately that I love you? That's this hour's Mellow Moment, and we'll have two more of those in the show next week. In the meantime, though, a second look at the HFM events diary for today.
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0: Now then, the Armed Forces and Veterans Breakfast Club is inviting serving personnel and former members of the Armed Forces to go along for breakfast, friendship and plenty of good-natured banter. It is held on the third Saturday of every month from 9:30 a.m. at the Roebuck Pub in Market Harbour. The club is a relaxed and welcoming opportunity to meet fellow veterans and service personnel over breakfast and good company. That's the Armed Forces and Veterans Breakfast Club taking place at the Roebuck Pub here in Market Harbour from 9:30 a.m. on the third Saturday of every month. Home Instead are hosting their monthly friendship lunch, offering local older people the chance to enjoy good food, good company and a friendly quiz in a relaxed setting. The lunch takes place on Wednesday the 8th of July, that's this coming Wednesday, at 12 noon at the Roebuck on Rockingham Road in Market Harbour. Places can be booked by calling Market Harbour 457 135 so the team can let the pub know how many people will be attending. 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And you can visit HFM's website to find out any more details of any of the events I'm reading out right now. And I'll give you details of that in just a moment too. The Market Harbour Different Strokes Support Group offers friendship and support for younger stroke survivors along with their families and friends. Meetings provide a relaxed environment where people can share experiences, ask questions, or simply listen to others who understand the challenges of stroke recovery. The next meeting takes place on Saturday, the 11th of July, from 11 a.m. until 1 p.m. at Market Harbour Methodist Church on Northampton Road. New members are always welcome, whatever stage of recovery you might be in. And finally for now, Dementia Harbour's Singing for Memories returns on Tuesday. That's this coming Tuesday, the 7th of July, from 2 p.m. until 4 p.m. at the Jubilee Hall at the Congregational Church on Bowden Lane in Market Harbour. The monthly session offers an enjoyable afternoon of singing, music and gentle activities for people living with dementia, along with their families and carers too. There's a chance to sing familiar songs, enjoy refreshments and socialise in a friendly and supportive environment. And the good thing is that admission is free, and you can visit HFM's website for more details of any of those events that I've read out in today's show, and for any of the events read out on air on HFM, go to www.harbourfm.co.uk/events, and you can find out details of how to go to those events too. And if you have an event that's non-for-profit that you'd like us to promote for you totally free of charge, then there are two ways to do so. 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

0: Fabulous. Joel Corry and Bill and Ted on 102.3 HFM. And Do You Want Me Baby featuring Elfie. It's quarter to two, even Saturday, July the 4th, 2026. And Simon Parry follows me at 2 o'clock between 2 and 5 with HFM's Saturday Sports Show. So stick around for that. And then after him, it's Phil Jessen between 5 and 7 here on 102.3 HFM. High time we had the second 70 segue, and we got music now from Randy Adelman and also Limmy and the Family Cooking.
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final 70 segue for today, Saturday, July the 4th, 2026. Yes, Randy Edelman, Uptown Uptempo Woman, and that one, Limmy and the Family Cooking. And You Can Do Magic from 1973 here on 102.3 HFM. And to finish then, a very quick message from our fella from Philly, Jim Maylin says, "Hey, Adam, despite the oppressive heat, triple digits for the last 3 days in Philadelphia, apparently, we're enjoying the World Cup here in the United States, and maybe the United States will play England if possible." I tell you what, that'll be an interesting combination, Jim. And he says, "With all the fireworks here, we need to make sure we all come back with 10 toes and 10 fingers." Yes, I couldn't agree more there, Jim. So cheers on our 250th anniversary. Yes, happy birthday, America. And that's the fella from Philly, Jim Maylin. So thank you very much for that. And to all of those taking part in the second round of the quiz with no name, the clues were these: an appliance in the kitchen to preserve food, and you might be attracted to this. That was the second clue. And the answer we were looking for... yes, to everybody that took part, the answer we were looking for was fridge magnet. So well done to everybody. That's lovely, Lorraine, to Sue and Don, to Sharon and Alan, to Janet in Stalybridge, and also Sue and Don, and finally also, latterly, Mick Hewitt as well, all getting the right answer. So from those clues, just to reiterate, you would have got the answer, which is fridge magnet. And we'll have two more of those in the second in the show next week. In the meantime, though, coming up after me between 2 and 5, as always, regular as clockwork, it's Simon Parry with the Saturday Sports Show here on 102.3 HFM. But like I said, I'm going to say happy birthday, America, and this one goes out to our fella from Philly, Jim Maylin. So we're going to say congratulations, America, on reaching your 250th, and we'll play out with this. It's fantastic. It's Elvis Presley on HFM.

0: Thank you. Thank you.
1: It's the top of the hour with Wingate's Gallery. July the 4th is Independence Day. 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
3: From the Sky News Centre at 2, Prince Harry is coming to London this week, but without his wife and children. It's understood Meghan, Archie and Lilibet won't travel with him. It's currently unclear if they'll meet up elsewhere in the UK during his visit. One of NHS England's top doctors is warning misinformation online is becoming a real threat to public health. Medical Director Professor Frankie Swords says people are seeking out answers from unreliable sources and opting for completely unproven miracle cures. It's one of the reasons why the Health Service is launching its own TikTok channel. Rebecca Curtin is from Healthwatch England.
4: With social media platforms or the people posting on them, their motives aren't always clear. So are they trying to sell you something? Are they trying to promote medication that's not licensed for use in the UK? Or are they even trying to get you to spread misinformation to sow social division?
3: The campaign's advising parents and carers to adjust privacy settings on social media to stop images of their children being used to create AI-generated sexual abuse material. More than 3,400 videos were made by artificial intelligence last year, compared to just 13 the year before. England are in Mexico City for the last 16 World Cup game against one of the co-hosts very early on Monday morning. The game remains a 1am kickoff despite an attempt to move the start to try to avoid bad weather that's forecast. Declan Rice tells the Three Lions podcast the morale is high after Wednesday's dramatic win over DR Congo.
5: The feeling was obviously unreal just because it was like a late winner in a knockout game. You're either in or you're out. So like it was a really tense game. I would definitely put it up there. Obviously, I've had some really amazing moments this season. I would put that up there for sure, just in terms of the feeling with the boys.
3: Rugby Union's Nations Championship is underway with Ireland stunning Australia in Sydney in a 10-try thriller. The Irish won 33-31 after the Wallabies missed a penalty with the last kick of the match. And F1 World Championship leader Kimi Antonelli has won his first sprint race at the British Grand Prix. Lewis Hamilton was second in the Ferrari. That's the latest. I'm Barry Weir.
6: Now your local update, I'm Grant Lush. First, and police have renewed their call for witnesses after a serious collision near Market Harborough. A motorcyclist in his 50s suffered significant injuries following a crash with a van on the A4304 at North Kilworth on Friday afternoon. Officers are continuing their inquiries and are asking anyone who saw the incident or has relevant dashcam footage to get in touch. Students at Welland Park Academy in Market Harborough will be allowed a later start on Monday after England's overnight World Cup clash with Mexico. The school will open at the usual time, but anyone staying up for the 1am kickoff can head in any time before 10am. The Year 10 student Daniel told HFM that he and his friends are looking forward to making the most of the relaxed start.
7: I think it's just really good that they're letting us do it, and it's really giving us a chance to support the lads. They'll all be staying up for it. I might call some of them during the game, see how they feel about how we're playing. So it'll just be really good.
6: The academy says the decision aims to let families enjoy the match while still keeping attendance and learning front and centre. And finally, one-of-a-kind artwork will take shape live during tomorrow's Harborough Classic Car Show, created from hundreds of photographs submitted by visitors. People attending will be able to scan a QR code and upload their favourite shots from the day. Market Harborough artist Alan Levy will assemble the images into a unique piece right there at the event.
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6: The show runs from 10am until 3:30pm. 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
9: And you're with Everest, it's Saturday afternoon. Sunny spells developing this afternoon. Feeling warm, but breezy in places. You might have the temperature today, 25 degrees Celsius, 77 degrees Fahrenheit.
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Thanks to Adam Simmons for the last couple of hours. Adam, back with you next Saturday afternoon between 12 and 2 right here on 102.3 HFM. We started the show there with Chaka Khan and Snoop Dogg. No one from here, that is Boogies in My Soul. And I have to say, I do like that one. Literally dancing around the studio to that one. I am actually standing up at the moment because there's that much dancing going on. What have we got for this afternoon then? Well, we're keeping an eye, of course, on what's happening around South Leicestershire and North Northamptonshire in the football this afternoon. Harbour Town back in action. They've been friendly action away at Moulton this afternoon. We will have Chris Lander, which was an unexpected surprise. He texted me this morning and said, I'm going to the friendly. Do you want to have a chat? Of course we do. So I'll be in with Chris Lander at about 10 to 4. With his half-time report on that one. Harbour Town in pre-season friendly action. I think that's their first one. Kick off at 3 o'clock. And we'll keep you up to date with that right through the afternoon right here on 102.3 HFM. Let's take a look at what's happening, of course, in the World Cup. Because England's going tomorrow night. At the moment, still at 1 a.m. Yes, a 1 a.m. kickoff. I'm not going to the pub because I've got to go to work on Monday, and I didn't book Monday off. But I'm going to try and stay awake at home, so we shall see. Also, of course, we've got two of the 60s, two of the 70s. We've got our quiz for you. We've got an hour of chart toppers in nonstop number ones. That is the way it's looking. Then, tune in 5 o'clock right here on 102.3. 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

Going on over this weekend, Lublin Village Green, they've got a little bit of food, drink and music festival today. Expect a lively mix of live music, delicious food and drink, plenty to keep the children entertained throughout the day. Money raised will go to upkeep and maintenance of the green so the public can continue to enjoy this communal space. That's the Lublin Food, Drink and Music Festival. That is on today. That is on all the way till midnight tonight. So for more information, get on our website at harbourfm.co.uk. Also today, the Trinity Singers, they have a summer concert, all kinds of everything. That's music and songs of the 50s and the 70s. That's at the Desborough Baptist Church on Station Road in Desborough. Tickets are £8. £4 for under 16s at 7:30 p.m. tonight. 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Refreshments available as well, as the Trinity Singers presenting their summer concert tonight. All kinds of everything at Desborough Baptist Church. That one kicks off at 7:30 this evening. And to give you something to look forward to tomorrow, we have mentioned this, I think, the Market Harbour Classic Car Show is on tomorrow from 10 o'clock. HFM will be there as well. Have a look at those classic cars in the town centre tomorrow from 10 a.m. And don't forget, if you're going to have any likes to mention, drop us an email, events@harbourfm.co.uk. You tell us, and then we will tell the whole of South Leicestershire and North of Leicestershire, because that's what we're here for. This is-

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0: That one's with Richie. Give me a good earlier. Hello to you, Richie. Oh, you like that one? Coming to 2:30 then. 2:06 is coming up in a moment. First, an update on what's happening in the World Cup. Here's Sky's Joe Rawson.
1: Another dramatic game at this World Cup as Argentina scraped through against Cape Verde. Lionel Messi scored his 7th goal of the tournament to put them in front, but Cape Verde came from behind twice, eventually an own goal enough to see the holders through in extra time. Mo Salah was in tears after he helped Egypt beat Australia. The Liverpool legend scored in the penalty shootout, which his side won 4-2. Today, co-host Canada face Morocco as the last 16 kicks off. France take on Portugal overnight.
0: Okay, ladies and the welcome. I must say that Argentina Cape Verde, I stayed up to watch that, and it went to extra time. It went to extra time, so it didn't finish about 2:30 this morning. So if it suddenly goes quiet, it means I've dropped off. Colombia Ghana had just started when I went to bed. Elsewhere in sport this afternoon, we'll have an update on Wimbledon for you at about 2:50 this afternoon. Also in the Rugby Union Nations Championship. At the moment, it is Fiji 7, Wales 5. Fiji 7, Wales 5. South Africa take on England at 20-5 this afternoon. And Argentina take on Scotland at 8:10 this evening. If you're interested in such things, I believe those games are on TV. So that's the rule before you in the cricket this afternoon. The men's international 2020 has just got underway between England and India. No score yet. India are batting first, but no score yet. And that was literally just started. There's also a England A women and India A women one day match. That's in play. India are 281 for 7. Presumably that's 50 overs. And England A women need 282 runs to win. So there's also a Vitality Pass game between Gloucestershire and Surrey tonight. That one starts at 7 o'clock. That rounds up pretty much everything in the sporting world at the moment. As I say, we'll have an update on Wimbledon at about 2:50 this afternoon. Updates from Wimbledon at about 2:50. Harbour Town in pre-season action this afternoon against Moulton. We'll be in from Chris Lander at about 2:50 this afternoon with the first half-time report of the season. Doesn't seem like that long since we spoke to him. He'll be with us at half-time and full-time in this one today. 2:60 coming next.
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0: when he played Bailey's in Leicester. Probably the 70s sometime. And before that, it was Petula Clark, who may have played Bailey's, I don't know, with Downtown, right here on 102.3. HFM, that is your Two from the 60s for today. We'll have a Two from the 70s in about an hour's time. And I can say the Two from the 70s this week are both vinyl. I've been raiding... These are my mum's, I think. Raiding my mum's record collection again. I must get hold of her album sometimes. I'm having a bit of a clear out at the moment. But they're doing it today. They're having a bit of a clear out because they're having the back bedroom decorated. And the decorating guy is coming on Monday, so... And my mum said to me the other day, if there's anything in there of yours, do you want it? And so far, all she's found of mine that's, is a Wide Awake Club annual from 1988. And it looks brand new. Do you want it? I thought if it looks brand new, it might end up on eBay, something like that. But yeah, that's how they're getting on. So you never know, if she's moving records about, she might let me near her albums. Hasn't done so far, and I'm 48 years old. I don't know what you think I'm going to do to him. Anyway, I digress. Time for our quiz then, our Musical Days quiz. Basically, I'll give you a band and a year, and you tell me which song they did in that year with a Day of the Week in the title. Today's question, all I need to know is, U2 released a song in 1983 with a Day of the Week in the title. What is it, please? That's it. That's all you have to tell me. So if you know the song, great. If you know the Day of the Week, that'll do. So you got a choice of seven. So U2 released a song in 1983 with a Day of the Week in the title. If you think you know what it is, do get in touch. And I give the answer just before 5 o'clock this afternoon. When Phil Jessen comes along, he'll be here between 5 and 7 this evening. Followed by Sam Britton between 7 and 10 this evening. That is your evening right here on 102.3 HFM. So today's quiz then. U2 released a song in 1983 with a Day of the Week in the title. If you think you know what it is, do get in touch and I'll give you the answer just before 5 o'clock this afternoon. Do you know what? I've been talking that long. My music's going to finish. So let's get it to the end. There we go. There you go. It's finished now.
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ain't no good, but it's good enough for me right here on 102.3 HFM. That is one from a couple of years ago now. Today's quiz then, hi to Sue, who's just been in touch with the correct answer. And I'll pass the comments on. She said my mum's got a very good record collection. I will pass those comments on. I'm sure she will be pleased that I'm sharing it with the people of South Manchester and North Northamptonshire. Some of them have even got in it. She used to. I don't know. I must ask her about this, my mum, because she's got. If you look at some of the records, she's actually written a name on them. And BHS for when she works at. She used to work at Ladies Pride in Wigston. This would have been mid 70s. So I presume she used to lend her records out to people because she's got a name on them to, I presume, make sure she got them back. I've got a few that have got my name on from when I took them to school. Again, probably to make sure I came back home with them. Or somebody else's, you never know. Right, our quiz today, Musical Days. U2 released a song in 1983 with a day of the week in the title. If you think you know what that is, do get in touch. And I'll give the answer just before 5 o'clock this afternoon. So that's U2 released a song with a day of the week in the title in 1983. And if you think you know what it is, do get in touch. And I'll give the answer just before 5 o'clock.

The sun is shining here, 102.3 AJ. It always shines. Sun always shines here. Right, it's been upset in the women's draw to start the action on the middle Saturday at Wimbledon. Belgium's Elise Mertens has beaten 2022 champion and second seed Elena Rybakina on the number one court. Elsewhere, defending champion Iga Świątek forced the first set tiebreak against Alexandra Ela of the Philippines. They're being watched on by sporting legends on centre court, including Sir Gareth Southgate and Martina Navratilova. Britain's last remaining hope in the singles draw, Arthur Ferry, is struggling against Belgium's Zizou Berges. He's 5-1 down in the first set, and I do apologise for those pronunciations. I think I've got it right, how it tells me on it. So that's the latest from Wimbledon. There'll be an update in the news at 3, of course. And then another update from Wimbledon at about 10 to 4. Now, though, to get us to the news, let's all have a bit of a calming time with Enya. And this is Book of Days.

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4: From the Sky News Centre at 3, it's understood Prince Harry is travelling to London without his wife and children this week. It's not certain whether Meghan, Archie and Lilibet will meet up with him elsewhere on his trip to the UK. Harry's due in Birmingham to mark the countdown to next year's Invictus Games for wounded veterans. Our correspondent Molly Malone explains what could be behind the decision.
5: There's been this ongoing row over Prince Harry's security more broadly. There were reports last week that he lost this request for police protection on this trip, that request had been turned down.
4: Experts are advising us to tighten privacy settings on social media posts showing our kids. Criminals are using public photos and AI to create sexual abuse images before threatening to release them unless they're paid. Celebrations marking the 250th anniversary of American independence got underway across the United States last night with fireworks at Mount Rushmore. Later, Donald Trump's holding a rally on a fenced-off National Mall in Washington with a military flypast promised. Taylor Swift and Travis Kelce have officially tied the knots with a star-studded ceremony in Madison Square Garden. Adam Sandler officiated at the event, while the bride and groom wore outfits designed by Jonathan Anderson for Christian Dior. Details in the build-up were closely guarded, but Swifties gathered outside hoping to catch a glimpse of some of the arrivals.
6: I came because I've been waiting like 20 years for this day, like everybody else, so I'm really excited.
7: She finally found her love.
8: Yeah, so we're very happy for her.
4: The Empire State Building was among the landmarks lit in blue to wish the couple luck on their big day. Sport and FIFA have decided not to change the kick-off time for England's World Cup game against Mexico. It'll still start at 1am UK time on Monday, despite thunderstorms being forecast nearby. And in rugby union, Ireland beat Australia 33-31 in Sydney in the Nations Championship. It was an epic encounter, which the Wallabies could have won with the last kick, but they missed a penalty. That's the latest. I'm Barry Weir.
9: Now your local update, I'm Grant Lush. First, and students at Welland Park Academy in Market Harborough will be able to start school later than usual on Monday following England's overnight World Cup match against Mexico. Although the school will open as normal, pupils watching the game can arrive any time up to 10am after the 1am kick-off. Year 10 student Daniel told HFM he and his friends will be making the most of the later start.
10: I think it's just really good that they're letting us do it, and it's really giving us a chance to support the lads. They'll all be staying up for it. I might call some of them during the game, see how they feel about how we're playing. So it'll just be really good.
9: The academy says it hopes the move will allow families to enjoy the match while ensuring attendance and learning remain a priority. Next, and police have issued a renewed appeal for witnesses following a serious crash near Market Harborough. A motorcyclist in his 50s was seriously injured after a collision with a van on the A4304 at North Kilworth on Friday afternoon. Officers are continuing to investigate and are urging anyone who witnessed the crash or has dashcam footage to come forward. And finally, a piece of live artwork will be created during tomorrow's Harborough Classic Car Show using hundreds of photographs taken by visitors. People attending the event will be invited to scan a QR code and upload their favourite pictures from the day. Market Harborough artist Alan Levy will use the images to create a special artwork live at the event.
11: 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But when you step back about 3 metres, all those little pictures come together and a much larger image appears.
9: The show runs from 10am until 3:30pm. That's the latest. There's more local news on HFM's website.
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12: And you're over there for this Saturday afternoon. Well, Sunny spells are going to develop this afternoon. It's going to feel warm, but breezy in places. Your maximum today, 25 degrees Celsius, 77 degrees Fahrenheit.
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As known from the scripts, I've got the man in the arena. 8 minutes past three, it's 102.3, it's HFM. 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
2: All about that and the extended version of I Can't Go For That. 40 minutes past three then, it is 102.3 to HFM for your Saturday afternoon. Looking ahead to tomorrow, Bowden Fest is on at Great Bowden Rec tomorrow. What happened between 12 and 5? Loads going on. There'll be a tombola as well as a Great Bowden Fest tomorrow. That's a Great Bowden Rec all on between 12 and 5 tomorrow afternoon. The Sunday teaser back at Sibbertoft, of course. That's at the Reading Room between 2.30 and 5. That happening every Sunday to the end of September. They've got tea, coffee, homemade cakes, selection of homegrown plants and flowers, and homemade jams as well. Marmalade and a warm welcome. And good company. That's at the Reading Room in Sibbertoft. That's tomorrow. And every Sunday until the end of September, between 2.30 and 5 o'clock. Also, looking ahead to... when is that? Is that Tuesday? The Vassal Digital Volunteers will be at Market Harbour Library on... this is Wednesday the 7th, but the 7th is Tuesday. So we'll get that one checked. These can help, they can help with smartphones, tablets and computers. They can help you to use them, but they don't do repairs. Recently, they've helped people to use their phone as a sat-nav, to send texts on a new phone, to add family to the phone's contacts, and to apply for a disabled person's rail card, which includes uploading a receipt for a hearing aid, and how to use the latest version of Excel. Also happy to help if you've got a new phone or device which isn't as straightforward as you'd hoped, or if you're new to using the internet or looking at websites. So if you're over 60, you're living alone in the Harbour District, ring Harbour 439262 or email champions@vassal.org.uk to book a space or to find out more. And just double check what day that is, because it says Wednesday the 7th here, but the 7th is Tuesday, so... I suspect the date is right. We will get that checked. So the Vassal Digital Volunteers are going to be at Market Harbour Library in the next week, definitely. If you've got anything you'd like to mention, drop us an email at events@harbourfm.co.uk. You tell us, and we will tell the whole of South Leicestershire and North of Leicestershire, because that's what we're here for.
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2: 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And this is Laid So Low.

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0: If It's Love here on 102.3 Age of M. Reminder of today's quiz then. Today's Day of the Week quiz. U2 released a song in 1983 with a Day of the Week in the title. But what was it? If you think you know, do get in touch. And I shall give the answer just before 5 o'clock this afternoon.
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0: Took the 70s for today, Frankie Valli there and Fallen Angel. And before that, it was David Soul and Don't Give Up on Us Baby at 102.3 HFM. I'm another Through the 70s next Saturday at about half past three. 20 to 4 now. I've an update from Chris Lander in about 10 minutes' time on Harper Town's first pre-season friendly of the 26-27 season. They're away at Moulton this afternoon. And we'll get an update from Chris in about 10 minutes' time.
1: Travel.
0: 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It's HFM. And this is Bobby Brown. Two can play that game.

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Shortly we're hearing from Chris Lander, who is at the Harbour Town friendly today against Moulton FC. We'll also have an update from Wimbledon fairly soon as well, hopefully. All coming up in the next few moments. Right here on 102.3 HFM.

0: Right, 8 minutes to four then. He's back for the new season. Let's get the latest on that Harbour Town friendly against Malton. Here's Chris Lander.
1: Lovely. Thank you, Simon. Yes, just a few miles. What are we? 15, 16 miles south of Harbour. Down at Malton FC. Lovely setup down here. And the sun is out and it's gorgeous. So we are, yeah, first half of pre-season and a 2026-27 season is done in the history books, that first 45 minutes. Actually, it was the home side with a couple of former Bees in their lineup, Nat Ansu, Terry Falcini, with a couple of shots early on to test Jake Levan in the Harbour goal. But both shots were off target. Bees obviously grew into it to reacquaint themselves with their teammates. They've only been back a week in training. Starting 11 from Mitch, all previous players, both new players on the bench, I'm sure, will come on at half time. Bees took the lead. Terrell Pennant chasing down a bit of a bobbling back pass from Malton defender. Keeper tried to get rid of it and unfortunately just cannoned off of Terrell Pennant straight into the top corner. Obviously, it was the just perfect position, top left corner of the goal. Bees have huffed and puffed a little bit. It's very, very warm out here on the 3G pitch. Newt and Riley getting caught offside a few times. Just trying to play balls across Walshy and George, putting balls in, as you would imagine. So, yeah, in the new start of the new season at half-time, it's currently Malton FC

0: Yeah, it's going to be a big undertaking, but we're all what an opportunity. I know that obviously we've strengthened on the pitch with a few signings, and but also off as well. You know, a lot of new sponsors coming on board.
1: Yes.
0: I know Brookside Dental was announced yesterday.
1: I saw that.
0: And it's just, you know, what a great opportunity. Local businesses have supported us really well and continuing to do so, and that's just exactly what we want. We are, you know, the club for Harborough.
1: Excellent. I'll let you get your half-time beverage, Chris.
0: Thank you very much. It will be a bit of a cold one today, definitely. And, I'll speak to you just after the final whistle in about an hour's time.
1: Lovely. Thank you, Chris.
0: Great stuff. Cheers, Simon.
1: Cheers, mate. Bye.
0: Bye.

0: Adelaide and Steele, my sunshine, ladies from Wimbledon with Kat Suave.
1: There will be a new women's champion at Wimbledon this year. Last year's winner, Iga Swiatek, has been knocked out by Alexandra Ayala of the Philippines, 7-6, 6-2 on centre court. The second seed and 2022 champion, Elena Rybakina, has also gone out in the third round. She lost to Elise Mertens of Belgium on number one court earlier.
0: In the rugby this afternoon, it's Fiji 24, Wales 32. Fiji 24, Wales 32. That is the latest score, I think. As South Africa play England at 20-5. And Aussies need to play Scotland at 8:10.
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3: From the Sky News Centre at 4, the Duchess of Sussex and her children aren't travelling with Prince Harry when he comes to London this week. It's understood the decision's connected to concerns from the Duke's security team and the lack of an up-to-date safety risk assessment. There's a possibility Harry's family will join him elsewhere in the UK. The NHS has launched its own TikTok channel.
4: Hi, I'm Professor Frankie Swords. I'm the National Medical Director for NHS England. The NHS is rolling out a one-off MenB vaccination programme in England for young people at the highest risk of catching meningitis.
3: It's part of the health services' battle to combat the spread of misinformation online, which has been described as a real threat to public health by one of England's top doctors. Last year, a poll found 9% of men and 7% of women in England used AI chatbots for health advice. Parents are being told to think carefully about who can view images of their children online after warnings they could be exploited using AI. It follows the recent case at a British school where blackmailers altered publicly available photos using artificial intelligence. The UK is at the start of another heat wave this weekend with temperatures of up to 30 degrees. Yellow heat health alerts have been issued for parts of England. In sports, there will be a new women's champion at Wimbledon this year. Live to Kat Swarvey, who's on centre court.
5: Defending champion Iga Świątek has been knocked out by Alexandra Ayala of the Philippines, 7-6, 6-2. Elsewhere, Britain's last remaining hope in the singles, Arthur Ferry, has drawn level at one set all against Belgium's Zuzu Bergs. And it's just been confirmed Serena and Venus Williams will not be taking part in this year's doubles after Serena picked up a knee injury.
3: And qualifying is just getting underway for tomorrow's F1 British Grand Prix. Lewis Hamilton was pipped to second place by Kimi Antonelli in the sprint race at Silverstone. That's the latest. I'm Barry Weir.
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1: 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Authentic Italian cuisine in a beautifully restored bank.
6: And your weather then for this Saturday afternoon into the evening. Sunny spells developing this afternoon. Feeling warm but breezy. In places, your maximum temperature 25 degrees Celsius, 77 degrees Fahrenheit. At the end of it tonight, cloudy in the north of the region with patchy rain across the high ground. Dry in the south with larger breaks in the cloud developing, relatively mild overnight. Your minimum tonight, 16 degrees Celsius, 60 degrees Fahrenheit. The end of tomorrow, generally cloudy start for most, although some bright or prolonged sunny spells will develop in the afternoon, occasionally breezy and becoming very warm as temperatures gradually increase. Your maximum temperature tomorrow, 27 degrees Celsius, 80 degrees Fahrenheit. The other from Monday to Wednesday, cloudy, although some bright or prolonged sunny spells will occur and occasionally breezy and becoming very warm as temperatures are likely to increase again now.
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6: 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Just gone 4 o'clock on a Saturday afternoon. That can only mean one thing. It's lost the number ones.
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up. Olivia Dean, Rain Me In, he's still there. There will be a time when he isn't number one, but we're not there yet. 8 minutes past 4 then, it is 102.3, it's HFM. Hello, Simon Parry here, keeping you company until 5 o'clock when Phil Jessen comes along. He's in the building, and he's made me a nice cup of tea, so that's lovely. He'll be keeping you company between 5 and 7, making you a virtual cup of tea, keeping you company. Sam Britton's here from 7 o'clock. You'll be coming between 7 and 10. Then 10 o'clock, we'll take you through the night until Paul Wright is here at 8 in the morning with your 60s Sunday. 11 o'clock, it's Chris Jones' Sunday Bit in the Middle. All the usual stuff, Clutter Bucket, Chris's Commercial Crackers, The Mystery Voice, Croon at Noon. It's all here between 11 and 2 tomorrow. 2 o'clock, it's me again. Must remember to put the overtime claim in for this weekend. Myself, Simon Parry, with you tomorrow between 2 and 4. Look after things for Noonie. Gordon Warren is here from 4 with his musical mystery tour. And from 7 o'clock, what's on the radio? It is, of course, Steve Watts. That is your weekend. Right here on 102.3 HFM. I've rattled through that quicker than I normally do. Got another 40 seconds.

not touch that dial unless, of course, you want to turn it up. Because that's allowed. Right, we've done it. We've got there. Back to number ones. Back to 1983. With Rod Stewart.

0: 9 p.m. here on 102.3 HFM. Before that, it was Rod Stewart and Baby Jane from 1983. Today's quiz then, our musical days quiz. U2 released a song back in 1983 with the day of the week in the title. If you think you know what it was, do get in touch and I give the answer just before 5 o'clock this afternoon. That's U2 released a song with the day of the week in the title, which was released in 1983. If you are thinking of what that is, do get in touch. And I give the answer just before 5 o'clock.
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0: It's only a chosen few that do what we do.
1: Heading off there myself next week, California, but we're going to the California that's near Great Yarmouth. Actually, we're not. We're not staying there this year. We're going a bit further down the coast, at Hopton. Never been there before, so should be interesting. As for Katy Perry saying about how to dress, what is it, Daisy Duke's bikinis on top, I'll discuss this with Michelle. I don't think she'll be up for that this year. She never has been in previous years. Although she did say to me, last night when we were browsing the supermarket, if I'm going on holiday next week, I think I'll need a new swimming costume. Now, if you're regularly listening to this programme, you know, that's the conversations he has every year. When we get one, she wears it about twice and then wants another one. That's worth about 27 in her wardrobe at home.

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0: Tiny Temper with a bit of help from Jess Glynn, and that one is called No Letting Go. 22 minutes to 5 on this Saturday afternoon. We're here with Chris Lander in about 5 or 10 minutes' time with the almost full-time report from that game between Harbour Town and Moulton. Harbour's first pre-season friendly of the 26-27 season, of course, which will be their first at the National League North level. The fixtures for that come out on Friday, and we're going to get the precise date of when the season actually starts. So Leicester's begins, the league season begins on August the 14th, 15th, with a trip to Notts County, but Leicester will be in action the week before in the Carabao Cup against Northampton Town. So that's August the 7th, I think. I'm not sure. Tickets aren't on sale yet. but interesting times ahead. So that's the update from Harbour Town. So we'll be speaking to Chris Lander in about 5 minutes' time. Now, though, here's a number one. I always look forward to this one because I've got this on vinyl from 1987. It's not Rick Astley because we're not there yet. That's August. But this one made number one in 1987. And I've probably mentioned this before, but this vinyl copy was given to me age 9 by my cousin. My cousin Joanna gave me this record. She says, "Is that the only thing I've ever given you?" But here we go, from 1987.
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0: Who can forget this? It's The Firm and Star Trekking.

and Star Trek in, and we put that one away for another year. I've actually got as well at home somewhere. I've got the 12-inch of that. That might be one. Might be one to bring it in from everyone at 3 o'clock in the morning or something. Star Trek, The Firm, and it's Star Trek in here on 102.3 HFM. Surely we're in from Chris Lander. He'll be keeping us up to date with what's happening in that friendly between Harbour Town and Moulton. I say Harbour's first pre-season friendly of the season. In the rugby this afternoon, it is Fiji 24, Wales 39. That is, in fact, a full-time score. Fiji 24, Wales 39. Elsewhere, South Africa are just kicking off against England, and Argentina plays Scotland at 10 past 8 this evening. In the cricket this afternoon, it's currently India 197 after their 20 overs. It's a men's international 2020. England are 20 for 2. They need 171 runs to win from 17.3 overs with 8 wickets remaining. And the women, the England A women are playing India A women. England need 178 runs to win from 21.1 overs with 6 wickets remaining. So there's the latest there. And we will have an update from Wimbledon before I finish at 5 o'clock this evening. When Phil Jessen comes along. Shortly that will be him, Chris Lander. Awaiting his call at any moment. So Phil Jessen here from 5 o'clock this evening. Keep you coming between 5 and 7. 7 o'clock, it is Sam Britton. He's here till 10, and then we take you through the night until all rights. At 8 o'clock in the morning with your 60s Sunday.

0: Quarter to five here on 102.3 HFM, and with the almost full time report for that game between Harbour Town and Moulton, here's Chris Lander.
1: Lovely, thank you, Simon. Yep, hosts just attacking. Oh, cleared by summer signing Silvio Bello, which was really obviously half time. Expected a load of changes, and there were. So, summer signings have come on. So, Princeman, Cinelli, Sam Osborne, and Silvio Bello, to make their B's debuts, along with Lavelle Edwards, former of our last season's under-21s. Obviously won the league and various cups, and has played really well, actually. Right-hand wing this second half. A couple of chances. Newts, Riley, and Trialist all having shots sort of blocked. Nothing ultimately that clear. But Moulton certainly worked hard and probably should deserve to be at least level. They've had a couple of good opportunities that they haven't just taken. But I guess some of that is obviously the Bees getting minutes in the legs, new players getting used to each other. This will be the first time they've played, you know, in theory against another team rather than just training with themselves for the past week or so. So, yes, yeah, Simon, with about 4 minutes left, we have had a hydration break. I don't know if I touched on that in the first half, which... ironic boos from the Harbour fans when that has taken place in the first and the second half, as per World Cup, as per the World Cup. And speed going close. No, sorry, thought not have a live goal in the first show, but no, cleared all the way back to Paul Malone at the centre of the Bees defence. So yeah, well, as I say, 3.5 or so minutes left. Bees still one up from that first half goal from Terrell Pennant.
0: Excellent, thank you, Chris. Hydration breaks in a friendly.
1: I know. Can you believe it? To be fair, it is pretty warm. I'll give them that. So, but yes, the ironic booze coming from the crowd was raised a chuckle, as you would imagine. So it wasn't just 3 minutes. We didn't have Powerade or anybody else doing a mass promotion on the pitch. So it was only about a minute or so, and people get some, you know, good old Northamptonshire water on board. So there we go. So yeah, there we go. My first game of the new season. I know it's not the league season, but you know, we've got to include all of these. And yeah, he's looking to get off to winning ways.
0: Excellent, thank you, Chris. Did we get a date when the league season starts?
1: Yes, absolutely. I've done my research in the half time break. Yeah, so a couple of key dates coming up. Friday the 10th of July, which is less than a week.
0: Yes.
1: Bees almost go close. Who was that? I don't know. Oh, TP's back on. TP forcing a save, fingertip save from Moulton goalkeeper out for a corner. So, sorry, yeah, Friday the 10th of July. Coming up, we have the fixtures. So that'll be across our socials on Friday morning. So look out for that. Work out your holiday plans, whether it's Merth or on a bank holiday or we're off to Scarborough or wherever else we're off to. Next Saturday, Real Bedford friendly away. And then the season starts on Saturday, the 8th of August.
0: Okay.
1: There we go.
0: Thank you.
1: I'm just writing that down. Yeah, write that down. Stick it in your diary. And hopefully we'll get some, you know, more time. Leicester. Are you going to be heading to Leicester? Or do we not dare talk about that yet, Simon? It's still too soon.
0: I renewed my season ticket.
1: Wow. Good decision. You've got to support your team regardless of where they are.
0: Like many things in my life, that could be a fine line between dedication and stupidity. I'm not sure.
1: dearie me. Well, you know you're always welcome at the Beehive if the season in League One doesn't quite live up to your anticipation.
0: If this one doesn't, I will be down to Beehive. Probably more chance of a goal.
1: Oh, dearie me. And there we go. Half-time. Full-time whistle's just gone. Bees see it out. 1-0. There we go.
0: Excellent. Thank you, Chris.
1: Are you on the radio next week?
0: I am.
1: Is this again next Saturday?
0: Yes.
1: Good stuff. I think I'm around. I do need to double check. I've realised actually, but yeah, if I'm here, I'll be there, and we'll give you a call.
0: Thank you, Chris.
1: Great stuff. Cheers, Simon.
0: All right, thank you, Chris.
1: Thanks, buddy.
0: Take care.
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Then from me, I might be tomorrow, actually, between 2 and 4. Phil Jessen's here after news at 5. We have one more thing to sort out. Today's quiz question. U2 released a song in 1983 with a day of the week in the title. What was it? It was this. It's U2. Sunday, bloody Sunday.

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3: From the Sky News Centre at 5. Prince Harry won't have the Duchess of Sussex and their two kids with him when he visits London in the next few days. The Duke's going to mark 1 year until the Invictus Games in Birmingham. But it's understood his security team has concerns and it hasn't got an up-to-date assessment of the threats the family faces. One of NHS England's top doctors is warning misinformation online is becoming a real threat to public health. Medical Director Professor Frankie Swords says people are seeking out answers from unreliable sources.

0: and opting for completely unproven miracle cures. It's one of the reasons why the health service is launching its own TikTok channel. Rebecca Curtain is from Healthwatch England.
1: With social media platforms or the people posting on them, their motives aren't always clear. So are they trying to sell you something? Are they trying to promote medication that's not licensed for use in the UK? Or are they even trying to get you to spread misinformation to sow social division?
0: Experts are advising us to adjust privacy settings on social media posts, which include photos of our kids. New guidance on protecting children against the rise of AI child abuse imagery has been issued by the National Crime Agency. In sports, Serena Williams' Wimbledon comeback is over. Live to Kat Suave at the All England Club.
2: The 23-time Grand Slam champion says she's heartbroken to be pulling out of the doubles competition alongside her sister Venus. She picked up a knee injury earlier this week. Arthur Ferry, the last remaining British player in the singles draw, is 2-1 down against Belgium's Zizou Bergs, and defending women's champion Iga Swiatek's been knocked out in the third round.
0: Wales have begun their Rugby Union Nations Championship campaign with a 39-24 victory over Fiji in Cardiff. And Adam Sandler was the surprising officiant at the wedding of Taylor Swift and Travis Kelce at Madison Square Garden in New York City. The couple didn't have bridesmaids or groomsmen, but they did both have their brothers as the man of honour and the best man. That's the latest. I'm Barry Weir.
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5: Let's have a look at the weather then for the rest of today. Sunny intervals and a gentle breeze for the rest of the evening, 17 degrees at midnight. Tomorrow's weather, a bit of everything throughout the day. A cloudy start, sunshine mid-afternoon with a lovely end of the afternoon temperature of 25 degrees. It's going to be 19 degrees at midnight. And for the week ahead, it's getting warmer and sunnier each day. That is your HFM weather.
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5: 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I'm Phil Jessel. I'm with you for the next 2 hours. Big thanks to Simon, of course, for another great show, as always, and the Sports Desk. I've got a lot going on this afternoon. It's July the 4th, which means it's Independence Day. So every track this evening for the next 2 hours is America's Finest.

So, who are your favourite American artists and bands? If you have any requests, I'd love to hear from you. I'd rather play your songs, not mine. You know where we are, of course, studio at harbourfm.co.uk, or you can phone me on 01858 464 666. Just let me know your favourite American artists and I will slot them into the show.

He feels good. Hope you feel good. That was James Brown. And good afternoon to you, Drew. I will have a look for that Guns N' Roses track in just a second. I'm fairly confident we've got that on the system. In the meantime, we're going to keep it pacey this afternoon. Next up is one of our birthday boys, born on this day. I'm just trying to find the year. No, I can't find the year. I can tell you he's 76 years of age anyway. Huey Lewis.

Huey Lewis and the news, hip to be square. 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No, sadly, I've not got that on the system, but if you'd like another song, either by Guns N' Roses or another American artist, then just let me know. Now then, where's that drum kit of mine? Time then for my little drum beat intro quiz. You probably know how this works. I'm going to play the drum beat intro and then I'm going to kill it as quickly as I can. You can either go for the title of the track or you can go for the name of the artist. Has to be American, of course. So here we go. That's it. Oh, I had to be very, very quick there. Very, very quick indeed. I'm happy to play it again, though. Do you know what that drumbeat intro is? The name of the track or the name of the artist. Either will do. Whilst you're giving that some thought, thank you very much, Neil, for your request on this America-themed show. This is the band that you wanted.

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2: That was for you then, Neil, and according to Nella, you are cutting up chicken at the moment. So a bit of a lesson there on the title of that track. Take it easy with that great big sharp knife. Right, let me just update you then on the Formula One. I'm just having a look at the app here after the qualifying second session. It looks as if the two Ferraris are in front of the two Red Bulls. Come on, Hamilton.
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That was the Beach Boys. That was for you, Nella. This is for you, Paul, up there in Odeby. I'm also going to play this for you, Drew. Still send me another track if you'd like one. Van Halen and Jump.

Thank you for that finished rather abruptly, didn't it? Thank you very much, Drew, for... Let me just get you back on my screen here. Yes, I have got that. I will slot that in now. It's coming up shortly. But before I do, Kevin, yes, I can play the drumbeat intro again. You're on my screen now. Hi, Phil, I missed it first time round. Please play it again. Yeah, I'm very happy to do that. That's it. Ooh, that's as much as I can play. I've had some right answers coming in already, so I'm not going to get a point from that one today. Anyway, back to you, Drew. This is the track that you wanted.

Need You Now by Lady Antebellum. Thank you very much for sending that one in, Drew. Great song. Great song. How are you getting on then with the drum beat intro quiz? Well, I've got about, let me have a look here. I've got about 8 or 9 right answers on that. Stacey, good afternoon to you. You're in third position. Lee, you're in second. And Sue, as always, you're so, so quick. You have got the gold medal on that one. Yes, the answer is Mother and Child Reunion by Paul Simon. I'll slot that one in later on, I think. Good afternoon to you, Alan. I'm just having a look at the screen here. You would like me to play the legend that is Tina Turner. Yes, absolutely. More than happy to do that.

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2: Time for one of today's birthday boys. Sadly, he's no longer with us. He died in 2020, but born on this day in 1938. Bill Withers. This is for you, Christine.

0: What a great voice he has. A bit like me in the bath. Are you ready then for your next America-related quiz question? Whose birthday do some American states celebrate as a national holiday on the 21st of January? Whose birthday do some states celebrate as a national holiday on the 21st of January?
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0: Good afternoon to you, Kerry. This is the track that you wanted. These are Outcasts. What?

So don't forget that quiz question then. Whose birthday do some states celebrate as a national holiday on the 21st of January? I tell you what, I'll give you a bit of a musical clue. That is your musical clue. Basically, that song is about the person whose birthday is celebrated by some states as a national holiday on the 21st of January. Whilst you're giving some thought to that.

0: The Supremes, America's finest. 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
0: This is PYT, Pretty Young Thing.

0: having a look at the Formula One lineup for tomorrow. Antonelli is in pole position. Leclerc is second. Lewis is in third. George Russell fourth. Followed by Hadjar, Norris, Verstappen, and Piastri. That's basically the first eight lining up tomorrow. Come on, Lewis.
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3: From the Sky News Centre at 6, the Duchess of Sussex and her children aren't travelling with Prince Harry when he comes to London this week. It's understood the decisions connected to concerns from the Duke's security team and the lack of an up-to-date safety risk assessment. There's a possibility Harry's family will join him elsewhere in the UK. The NHS has launched its own TikTok channel.
4: Hi, I'm Professor Frankie Swords. I'm the National Medical Director for NHS England. The NHS is rolling out a one-off MenB vaccination programme in England for young people at the highest risk of catching meningitis.
3: It's part of the health services battle to combat the spread of misinformation online, which has been described as a real threat to public health by one of England's top doctors. Last year, a poll found 9% of men and 7% of women in England used AI chatbots for health advice. Parents are being told to think carefully about who can view images of their children online after warnings they could be exploited using AI. It follows the recent case at a British school where blackmailers altered publicly available photos using AI. FIFA have decided not to change the kick-off time for England's World Cup game against Mexico. It'll still start at 1 a.m. UK time on Monday, despite thunderstorms being forecast nearby. Arthur Ferry, the last

0: Brit standing in the singles at Wimbledon is battling back in his third round match. Live to Katsuave on centre court.
1: We're into a fifth set as Arthur Ferry looks to keep British hopes alive. It's been a match plagued with medical breaks. Ferry's already had two nosebleeds so far. Elsewhere, Iga Świątek's title defence is over after she was beaten in straight sets by Alexandra Ayala. Serena Williams has withdrawn from the doubles with sister Venus after picking up a knee injury.
0: And Kimi Antonelli has clinched pole position for tomorrow's British F1 Grand Prix. The championship leader will share the front row with Charles Leclerc, with Lewis Hamilton third for Ferrari at Silverstone. That's the latest. I'm Barry Weir.
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4: With Sue and She. Market Harborough's only sushi restaurant.
2: Weather for the rest of today then. I'm just having a look out of the window. Yes, lots of blue bits. Sunny intervals and a gentle breeze for the rest of the evening. It's going to be 17 degrees at midnight. Tomorrow's weather, a bit of everything throughout the day. A cloudy start. Sunshine mid-afternoon with a lovely end of afternoon temperature of around 25 degrees at 7 p.m. And for the week ahead, it is getting warmer and sunnier each day. That is your HFM weather.
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2: Well, it's America's finest today. Don't get much bigger or better than this one, Stevie Wonder.

Well, that was Stevie Wonder, Part-Time Lover. This is Stevie Wonder. Happy birthday, and that is the track that was produced by Stevie Wonder to celebrate as a national holiday on the 21st of January, Martin Luther King. That's the answer you're after. Well done, Graham. You're the only one who got that right. Here's your next America musical question then. In which state is Sun Studios? Sun Studios, the home of Elvis in many ways, you might say. In which state is Sun Studios? And whilst you're giving some thought to that, remember the drumbeat

Time for a few local shout-outs then. Starting tomorrow, the Market Harborough Classic Car Show returns on Sunday the 5th of July, that is tomorrow, from 10 o'clock in the morning, bringing together a fantastic display of classic and vintage vehicles in the heart of town, as I'm sure you know. It's a great day out for car enthusiasts and families alike, with plenty to see and enjoy throughout the day. We will be there as well. Yes, come and say hello. Dementia Harborough's Singing for Memories returns on Tuesday the 7th of July from 2 in the afternoon until 4. That's at Jubilee Hall, Congregational Church, Bowden Lane, Market Harborough. These monthly sessions offer an enjoyable afternoon of singing, music and gentle activities for people living with dementia along with their families and carers. There's a chance to sing familiar songs, enjoy refreshments and socialise in a friendly and supportive environment. 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Good old Russ Conway. Yes, he's not American, is he? Why am I playing him? Not sure. On some of these polls that the Rolling Stone magazine does on the best guitarists, the best drummers, the best whatever, whenever they run the who is the best singer that has ever lived, this lady is always in the top three.

Aretha Franklin, I Say a Little Prayer. What a beautiful song that is. I could listen to an hour-long version of that. Anyway, back to you, Nella, up there in sunny Yorkshire, where it's always sunny, of course, particularly in Wetherby, so I'm told, and also where you are, further north. Just as a bit of an afterthought, you say, we were near Scarborough last weekend. How about Simon and Garfunkel's Are You Going to Scarborough Fair? Lovely idea.

0: Simon and Garfunkel, thank you very much for sending that one in. Nella, it's not quite going to plan in the rugby union. I'm not sure exactly how accurate this score is, but according to my phone, South Africa 31, England 21. Not going to plan. I need to go and find my boots.
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0: Now then, where's it gone? 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We're looking at America's finest this afternoon, as you know. 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

0: Autops going loco in Acapulco. 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Well, I just dropped the thing. 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It's going to be heads for Kiss. 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
1: Woo!

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But yes, good afternoon to you, Drew. Yes, I can find Blink 182 sometime between now and when I shut up shop at 7 o'clock and hand over to, who am I handing over to? Sam Britton. Meanwhile, Zoe, this is for you. Material Girl, Madonna. America's finest.

0: That's the Mighty Green Day in one of their softer moments, Time of Your Life, although the official title is Good Riddance, brackets, Time of Your Life. But there you go. Drew, stay tuned because your request is coming up shortly.
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0: So, Drew, you're on the screen now. Hi, can you play Blink 182? All the small things. I can indeed. Time to get your air guitar.

That's Blink 182. Well, I also like the spin-off band Angels and Airwaves, and I think they had one of the best intros on any single ever. I'll just play you 20 seconds of it.

There you go. That's called The War. Check that one out, Drew. You probably know all about it anyway. July the 4th, we're looking at America's Finest. This guy's got to be in there somewhere. It's Prince, 1999.

Thank you very much, Drew, for your message. Yes, I will slot that. In fact, oddly enough, that track is actually already slotted into the system. That's a bit of a coincidence, isn't it? This show this afternoon has moved so fast and it's been so busy. I don't think we actually did the answer to the In Which State Is Sun Studios. If I have, then I do apologise. But Tennessee is the answer to that one. Leslie from Kibworth, well done. You were in third position on that. Jackie, you are in second position. And Jerry, very, very quick off the mark. You were first on that. Sun Studios in Tennessee. Time for the boss, Bruce Springsteen.

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2: Just having a look at the whiteboard outside the studio. Sam Britton is following me at 7 o'clock and then tomorrow very much as per normal. If you can call HFM presenters normal. Paul Wright, 8 o'clock. Chris Jones, the boss, at 11. Simon Parry at 2 o'clock. Gordon at 4. And the lovely Steve Watts, the head of HFM's Airborne Division. He is on at 7 o'clock in the evening. Della, apparently this is for you.

0: John Lennon once said, if rock and roll had to be called something else, you'd call it Chuck Berry. What a musical giant he was. Well, during the last couple of hours, we've been through the A to Y of American greats. And in case you think I have missed the letter Z, no, I haven't. That's coming up now. Thank you very much for listening. Thanks for sending in your requests. Thank you for getting stuck into my quiz questions. I really do appreciate it. Have a good evening. Sam coming up next.
1: Rumors spreading around in that Texas town about the shack outside the game. And you know what I'm talking about. 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
3: From the Sky News Centre at 7, Prince Harry won't be coming to London this week with his wife and children. It's understood Meghan, Archie and Lilibet will not be joining him because of safety fears flagged by Harry's security team. There were reports last weekend that a request for family protection had been denied. Former royal correspondent Jenny Bond is surprised by the reluctance to offer security to the King's youngest son.
4: I don't understand why we can't offer that kind of protection to the son of the King and to the grandchildren of the King, a man who fought for his country and by his own reckoning killed 25 Taliban fighters.
3: Parents are being told to think carefully about who can view images of their children online after warnings they could be exploited using artificial intelligence. It follows the recent case at a British school where blackmailers altered publicly available photos using AI. A 36-year-old man's been charged in connection with the rape of a teenage girl in Glasgow. Detectives say the 16-year-old was attacked last Friday evening as she walked in Springburn Park. The NHS is starting a TikTok channel to try to combat misinformation online. A top doctor's warning that the problem is becoming a real threat to public health. In sport, Arthur Ferry, Britain's last player standing in the singles at Wimbledon, has been battling in the third round live to Katsuave on centre court.
5: And Arthur Ferry's kept British hopes alive after coming through a five-set thriller. It took a deciding set tiebreak for him to claim victory against Belgium's Zizou Bergs. Earlier, defending champion Iga Świątek was knocked out by Alexandra Ayala, and Serena Williams won't be involved in the doubles tournament alongside her sister Venus after pulling out with an injury.
3: England's cricketers have won the second T20 international with India by 4 wickets at Old Trafford with an over to spare. England have begun their inaugural Rugby Union Nations Championship campaign with a heavy defeat, 45-21, away to South Africa. Wales ran in 6 tries in a 39-24 victory over Fiji. That's the latest. I'm Barry Weir.
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0: 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Authentic Italian cuisine in a beautifully restored bank.

0: tell you something, I could do with a nice Italian dinner right now. It sounds great. Nice bottle of bubbly. Perfect. Anyway, on to the weather then. Certainly is going to feel quite nice indeed tonight. It's going to be quite a dry night for most of us, with some patchy cloud around. Remaining mostly clear, with a gentle westerly breeze, leaving us with lows tonight of 17 degrees Celsius. That's 63 degrees Fahrenheit. As for tomorrow then, your Sunday is looking to be, well, starting with a bit of a patchy one. That's right, it's going to be quite a patchy morning to start with. However, by the afternoon, it will very much become quite sunny as well. So there you have it. Tomorrow you've got lovely highs again of 26 degrees Celsius. That's 79 degrees Fahrenheit.
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the duo keeping the 70s well and truly alive. Maya Hawthorne and Jake One, big Grammy nominated producers from the States. They're called Tuxedo. That one is called On a Good One. And actually turned 7 years old this year, taken from their Tuxedo 3 studio album. And just before that, CeeLo Green, one which I hadn't heard in ages. And I don't know whether you've ever been in this position, and you know, you kind of either woke up with a song on your mind, or maybe you've been sitting around in the afternoon and something just comes to you, this song you've not heard for ages. That was one of the ones a couple of days ago. I was just taking it easy and I thought, do you know what? I've not heard that track for ages, so I thought I'd play that one for you. CeeLo Green, Bright Lights, Bigger City. Just like to say a huge many, many thanks indeed to Phil Jessen for the last couple of hours here on the station. Do head to our website if you'd like to find out a bit more about him and when he'll be on next. It's harbourfm.co.uk. Meanwhile, though, it is the Groove Lounge this evening. Sam Britton with you with all feel-good music for your Saturday night to keep you going, and certainly hope that your Saturday is treating you well so far. Coming up for you very soon this hour, as well as all the usual suspects, we've got What in the World, where we go globe-trotting across this big, beautiful planet that we live on to find out some really peculiar things that maybe we wouldn't already know about. I've got some strange things to share with you very, very soon, including a sports game which is played under black light. I'm not kidding you. It really is like 1969, with a bit of a twist, of course. All of that on the way for you. Plus, we have also got your good vibe. That's right, for this evening, a beautiful story from the States. Absolutely heartwarming one. So if you're in need of a bit of a pick-me-up, you are in the right place.

There you have it. Such a great track. And I'll tell you something as well. That record itself, not only taking you back to such a great era, 1967, but the singer-songwriters on there, well, the songwriters actually, and producers on the track itself, Brian Holland and Lamont Dozier, two of the biggest defining sounds in Motown. They certainly are. And especially Lamont as well. He did a lot of work with Diana Ross and the Supremes, as well as the Four Tops, really helped shape their sound. He did a bit of Marvin Gaye as well. He really got involved a lot with Marvin Gaye and really helped launch their careers into the big international stars that they have become known for now. And certainly the legacy they've left behind, certainly shaped by both Brian and Lamont there, are just phenomenal. If you're just joining me this evening, by the way, lovely to be in your company. It really is. It's Sam Britton in on the Groove Lounge till 10 o'clock. Like I say, all feel-good music for your Saturday night. Everything from soul, from classic soul through to Philly, you name it, everything in between, bit of disco, bit of new disco, bit of just anything really that gets you going for your Saturday night. And as ever, if you'd like to get in touch, please do drop me a line. 01858 464 666 is that number. You can also email me studio@harbourfm.co.uk. And as well as all of that, why not text me as well on 6446, starting your message with HFM. Don't forget to leave that all-important space. It is very, very important. Sometimes we don't get messages come through just because of one tiny little thing. It is cruel. It really is cruel, but it happens. It does. And don't forget, you can use your smartphone if you've got one. I know now not many people are sticking with them. There's lots going on, actually, and I am in two minds to speak to you a little bit about this whole, you know, technological change at the moment, the big shift that's happening. Maybe I might do a bit later on. But anyway, yeah, you can get in touch with your iPhone and Android as well. So if you'd like to do that, it's as simple as downloading the HFM app free of charge. Right, music-wise, coming up for you this hour, McFadden and Whitehead, got some Mama's Gun as well. Interesting group. Love them. And as well as all of that, we have got some Young Disciples and the Flirtations coming up for you just after this big one. From Cool and the Gang. Fresh.

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0: A perfect Saturday night track for you here on 102.3 HFM, the station that is, of course, proud to be local. McFadden and Whitehead, Ain't No Stopping Us Now. Just before that, in case you were wondering, what on earth was that you just played? It was actually Mama's Gone. It's called London Girls, and it's an absolute ace track. It really, really is. So thought I'd just share that one with you. Now, next up, talking of all things local, I don't know about you, whether you are really into your gardening, whether you're quite green-fingered, or whether you don't really take too much notice of plants. Maybe you're too busy commuting or, you know, just getting caught up in your day. But there's said to be some really good health benefits in getting out and about, seeing nature and plants as well. And they certainly do more than just brighten a room overall. It's actually scientifically proven that seeing flowers in general can improve mood and reduce stress, and indeed promote feelings of, you know, calm, really, calm and relaxation. One thing I always love, one particular time of the year, spring, when the bluebells come out, it is beautiful. You know, I used to be quite green-fingered in my youth. I used to do the whole gardening club thing at school, and yeah, you know, gardener's world, all that kind of thing. But really, as the years have gone on, I guess probably, like most people do, they grow out of things, they change, and, you know, life happens as well. So I've always kind of appreciated that somewhat. But locally, you have probably heard, especially if you've been living in the area for quite some time, about Market Harbour in Bloom. Have you heard about them? If you're quite new to the area, just give you you know, a little bit of a background on them. They continually do each year a lovely presentation of floral displays out and about across the local area, and also working with the Harbour District Council as well as many other community groups across the town as well. So they have done a lot for the local community, bringing joy to us. Lovely little tiny arrangements across the town, some beautiful ones I've seen over the years. And at the moment, they are currently thanking supporters of them after they've welcomed judges from the East Midlands in Bloom competition to town. It is, for them, it is like their World Cup. It really is. It is their World Cup. It is their time to really step up to the plate and, you know, show them what they have been up to, basically. Now, the judging itself, it actually forms a bigger part of awards in the local area across the whole of the East Midlands, which they kind of go around, they assess towns and communities and all the different floral displays, because let's face it, if I'm being completely honest, without going too far off the mark, it can be a bit disheartening sometimes when you see town centres. I'm not saying here in Harborough, you know, we have, I think we've come off quite well considering how the last few years and so have been. But so many places really run down, lots of shops closing, and it's awful. But luckily, we have got quite a few fantastic independent shops on our high street here in Market Harborough. But I mean, across, further across the way, it can be really depressing. There's places I've been, I've actually been really depressed walking away, I have. But it's nice to have these small displays. It just adds a bit of joy into our everyday life. Like I say, even if you don't love plants, it's just, they're nice to see, they really are. But anyway, yeah, so they have been out and about, the judges, and this year, actually, 2026, it marks the group's 30th anniversary, with volunteers celebrating this massive milestone with a ridiculously big cake. If you've not seen the images on social media, you can either hop online, you can go on their Facebook and social media pages, or if you want an even bigger picture, we've got a massive one on our website, harbourfm.co.uk. It's a beautiful picture. We've also got the mayor on there as well. The mayor is about, and it is incredible. It really is. But they had a beautiful day this Thursday just gone. And the team themselves as well, receiving very, very high praise indeed during the visit, actually, with some of the beautiful, colourful displays which they've had. And like I mentioned, the strong partnership as well, which they've actually got working alongside the Harbour District Council. And like I mentioned, other groups as well across the district. And we caught up, actually, with some of the volunteers this week who really say, you know, they love being a part of Market Harbour in Bloom. And they wanted to just share with us a tiny bit more about what else they feel.
1: Part of a desire to help community. It's a very sociable group of people as well.
2: Obviously, it's the pinnacle of our year, but it carries on again. As soon as this is over, later on we'll be watering and carrying on as normal. But it's nice to have a focus every year.
3: Making your town look good so everybody else can see it, pride of what you do as well. When you've done it, you think, oh, you know, the town looks really nice now.
0: It's true. Like I say, it really, although it's about flowers, it goes so much more beyond flowers as well. And I've seen group initiatives very similar to this across the world, and it does genuinely, and I know it sounds really cliche, but it's true. It brings people together, communities together, and especially for those people as well feeling quite isolated, it can be a massive mood booster. It really can. It can make the world of difference. Just getting out and about, getting a bit of fresh air, getting out there in nature, sure, even if it's a harbour town centre. You know, around the market square, I know I've seen lovely bunches of flowers across there. Small little tiny troughs of them. It's been lovely over the years to see. But there you have it. Anyway, the Harbour in Bloom, or Market Harbour in Bloom, there they are, like I say, celebrating their 30th anniversary. So a massive congratulations from us here at Harbour FM.
4: 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Hi, I'm Adam Wilson, and this is an invitation to join me for the Quiet Revolution. 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
0: I'll tell you something, he does a great show. That's Adam Wilson. And I was relaxing a bit earlier on. Normally you'd think before a show like this, I'd be getting hyped up, maybe having a few coffees, a few Red Bulls or whatever, and, you know, partying it up. Not so much. Just relaxing to music. Actually very similar to what Adam Wilson plays there. A bit of Diana Pantom was on earlier on, If the Moon Turns Green, golden album. But anyway, back very shortly to the feel-good music. As promised, got some Bob Sinclair lined up for you, something a bit different. The Jacksons, Holly Broun as well, a track which I played a few weeks ago called Off the Ground, and much more. Just after your What's On.
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0: broadcasting to South Leicestershire, North Northamptonshire, and online at harborfm.co.uk. How are you doing this Saturday? Hope you're keeping well. It's Sam Britton with you, keeping you company for your Saturday night here on the Groove Lounge with a track that's almost as old as me. Not quite. Not quite. Young Disciples, Apparently Nothing, taking you back there to 1991. On the way shortly, as promised, got the Jacksons and Flirtations to play for you in just a moment's time. Plus, coming up for you just after this, we've got our What in the World.
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0: It certainly is. Next up, I have a bit of a question for you. Do you fancy going globetrotting? I'm guessing you're saying yes to that because you wouldn't be listening right now, right? Anyway, here we are with our What in the World, where we get just a bit weird, a bit early on a Saturday night, but not quite in the way you're thinking. We are getting weird in the sense of things. Things happening. It's either the part which you love or think, well, these are just useless facts. What do I do with them? It's a Saturday night, isn't it? So, anyway, let's start off going to Japan for a fact which sounds something completely impossible and certainly for most of the world. Now, imagine this. You wake up to a store picking out your items and realising there's no cashier, no security guard, and no cameras. Think. It just sounds like the complete opposite of life here. But apparently, in rural Japan, they have these kind of roadside vegetable stands called, and forgive me for this, Mujin Hanbashio. I definitely did not say that right, I'm certain. Now, farmers, basically what they do is they just leave baskets of fresh produce out on a wooden table next to an open plastic bucket, or perhaps even an old coffee can, sometimes they do, for the money. Now, there's no locks, nobody watching, and basically, you just look at the handwritten price tag, drop your coins in, a bit like one of those honesty boxes. You know, they've got a lot of them around Scotland and certain parts of this country. And you just take your vegetables after you paid for them. Quite nice. And it is certainly a system which relies on absolute pure honesty. And the thing is, it actually works. It has been tried and is true. Certainly is. Now, moving on to Germany next. And have you ever wondered what maybe a Sunday might be? Might be like if absolutely everybody ground to a halt. Because traditionally it was the day of rest, okay? For some time. I won't go into the historical bits because it's going to be a long conversation. I'm not here to give you a TED talk. But anyway, how does that sound? Sounds nice, doesn't it? A nice day of rest, nice day of peace. Well, they have something called Sonntagruhe. I did not even pronounce that right, but it basically means, to you and I, Sunday rest. Now, the thing about Sunday itself, it is actually, well, apparently illegal to make a noise. So if you want to mow your own lawn, forget that. No way. Want to do a bit of DIY, perhaps hang a picture? Can't do that either, sorry. And you can't even empty your wine bottles from the night before. I can hear the grumbles already, yeah. But yeah, apparently it is absolutely illegal to make a noise on a Sunday, and everything just grinds to a bit of a halt. So there you have it. One thing as well I'm going to leave you next, in the States, where they always get things bigger and better, don't they? I know opinions are probably a bit divided about this, especially over the last few years. I have always loved the States. I will never be quiet about my love for the freedoms and everything they stand for. Just a beautiful country. I know what you're saying. It is what it is. But they do get things as well that are just peculiar. This one being the next one. In Virginia, the Tri-City Chili Peppers decided to reimagine America's pastime for a brand new generation, and they launched in 2024 Cosmic Baseball. I've seen this myself many times. And back in June 2024, they launched their first ever series of games, baseball games, but with a difference. So what they do is they turn off the lights. I know what you're thinking. 100 mile an hour balls coming flying at you. It's just not great, is it? But I have to say, there is a bit of a difference. Okay? They have black lights and they have sort of neon paint everywhere. They have glowing balls, bats and bases as well to run around. You know, like the rounder things, even if you don't know what baseball's about. And it's still kind of semi-real competitive baseball. But with music and entertainment, there's a bit of a festival atmosphere. I mean, there always has been with baseball games. It's been quite an occasion. A bit like cricket. But with a lot more fun. With a lot more energy and oomph and character. And during this time between innings, the team themselves do acrobatics. They do things like backflips, walk-up performances, crowd sing-alongs. Sometimes you even get people on stilts walking backwards and forwards. It is wild. If you've never seen it, check it out online. It is bizarre. Like I say, Cosmic Baseball. So there you have it, your What's in the World. On the way for you next, got some Jacksons to play for you. Then a bit later on, Stevie Wonder, Tom Misch, and Quincy Jones.

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3: From the Scania Centre at Eads. It's understood Prince Harry is travelling to London without his wife and children this week. It's not certain whether Meghan, Archie and Lilibet will meet up with him elsewhere on his trip to the UK. Harry's due to mark the countdown to next year's Invictus Games for wounded veterans. Our correspondent Molly Malone explains what could be behind the decision.
4: There's been this ongoing row over Prince Harry's security more broadly. There were reports last week that he lost this request for police protection on this trip, that request had been turned down.
3: Experts are advising us to tighten privacy settings on social media posts showing our kids. Criminals are using public photos and AI to create sexual abuse images before threatening to release them unless they're paid. Celebrations marking the 250th anniversary of American independence got underway across the United States last night. It was fireworks at Mount Rushmore. Later tonight, Donald Trump's holding a rally on a fenced-off National Mall in Washington with a military flypast promised. At Wimbledon, British hopes for singles glory remain alive thanks to Arthur Ferry. The wild cards made it through the fourth round at the All England Club after a five-set epic against Belgium's Zizou Bergs. There were a number of medical breaks during the match, with Ferry being treated for nosebleeds. But he says he's delighted to have progressed to the fourth round of a Grand Slam for the very first time.
5: I don't know what's going on right now. It's going to take some time to really digest it. But yeah, it's so many first times after this match. Just so glad.
3: Earlier defending champion Iga Swiatek was knocked out in straight sets by Alexandra Ayala of the Philippines. Serena Williams has withdrawn from the doubles alongside Venus because of her knee injury. And Kimi Antonelli has clinched a fifth pole position of the F1 season by qualifying fastest for the British Grand Prix. That's the latest. I'm Barry Weir.
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6: So it's going to be quite a dry night tonight, with some patchy cloud around and clear spells also as we head towards dawn. With quite a light breeze as well, that breeze will be remaining quite persistent, with overnight lows of 17 degrees Celsius. That's 63 degrees Fahrenheit. As for your Sunday then, it's set to be quite a nice dry day tomorrow. Bit of a patchy start to the day, some patchy cloud around in the morning, but by the afternoon, be another glorious day for you, with highs tomorrow of 26 degrees Celsius. That's 79 degrees Fahrenheit.
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queued up. It's called Disco Yes. You're listening to The Groove Lounge. It's Sam Britton with you for your Saturday nights. All the feel-good music for you till 10. On the way for you in a moment's time, got Holly Broun, The Flirtations. Just after some classic Stevie Wonder for you. And as ever, if you'd like to get in touch, why not drop me a line on 01858, it's 464 666.

love it so much. It just seeps energy. Stevie Wonder, Uptight. Everything's all right here on 102.3 HFM. It certainly is, because it is the weekend. It is. Unless you're out on shift tonight, then probably everything isn't too all right, is it? Let's face it. But anyway, you are here if you are really up to lift your spirits this evening. On the way very soon, I've got your good vibes. I should change it, shouldn't I? Good vibes. Good vibes. We certainly have coming up very, very shortly a beautiful, beautiful story from the States of how community pulls together. I think we do have it quite great, actually, here in the Harbour District. But it's always nice to hear how other people are getting on with their neighbours. It certainly is. So got that on the way for you very soon. Plus, as promised, got the Flirtations. We have got some Holly Broun. A bit Quincy Jones, actually, up next for you. The Four Tops, Level 42, and much more. If it's Feel Good, I'm going to be playing it tonight between now and 10. Like I say, though, it is not just my show. I'm here with you, so why not drop us a line? Send us a request, dedication, or a shout-out. You certainly can do that, as I mentioned before, on harbour at 464666. You can also email me, studio@harbourfm.co.uk, and text me as well. Of course, if it's safe and legal to do so, on 6446. But don't forget to start your message, though, with HFM and that space, because your message will not get through. And if you haven't got the official HFM app, you can download that right away for your smartphone, both iOS and Android, as well, to get in touch. Right, now, be honest. I was having a bit of a conversation earlier, okay? And it was one of those things, you know how it's a particular subject that you don't really think about? It's subconsciously there. You don't really think about it too much until either somebody pulls you up on it or it comes up in a conversation, to which it did me earlier on. And be honest now with me. How long could you go without checking your phone? Okay? We're in that sort of time now where almost, not quite everybody, almost everyone owns a smartphone. And that is just kind of a way of life. I was kind of growing up in between that technological change, between, you know, people having phones and people having phones that can do almost like something that would appear in a James Bond film, like transmitting files wirelessly and, you know, oh, for back then, James Bond. I'm not talking about now, of course. It can bring food to your doorstep. You know, if you go on particular apps and get your food delivered to you, there's so many different functions they can do now. But be honest, how long can you go without checking your phone? Seriously, maybe an hour, maybe 5 minutes, I don't know. But for most of us, like I mentioned, our phones have become a big part of daily life. And apparently, it's been said, and I've seen YouTubers pop up, and you know how it is with influencers, like, oh my goodness, like, I can't do it. I used to know somebody who could do a really good influencer impression, but he was like, oh my goodness, you know, you have to do the, like, all five ways to a better life or some crazy stuff like that. I've seen it for so long now online, but apparently it has now been backed up by scientific research saying that taking a break from social media or phones in general, or any sort of technological devices, could do us more good than we actually realise. And a recent study, apparently there was some kind of study in the USA, asked a few hundred people to limit their phone usage and their texts and calls just to the main core essential things to cut screen time. And it's actually shown that overall it's cut their screen time in half, because they actually kept to it and they didn't really feel a need to go back to it once they left it. It's a bit bizarre. But then again, human psychology is a big thing. It really, really is. Very, very fascinating. Apparently, lots of people felt less stressed and anxious and even showed better concentration. But yeah, there you have it. Another study as well in young adults, this is, that showed, well, basically, that just 1 week away from social media can reduce feelings of anxiety, depression, loneliness and poor sleep. Apparently so, yeah. But you'll be surprised, it's really hard making that change than what you think. I've tried it a few times, and social media, unusually for a radio presenter, I get left a bit behind. I'm not massively up on it, but however, with that said, the internet's a great place to discover new music, great place to chat with people and so on. And I know that there's a lot of changes coming in now, and I will reserve my thoughts on those. But it is, you know, I think there's a lot to be said for, you know, getting out and about. There really is. Nothing changes it. As nice as it is to go online, you just can't beat getting out and about. But
there you have it. Yeah, nonetheless. But some of the weird things you see, I sometimes see people going around the shops and I'm sure they're comparing prices. I've seen they go around with their phone like this, and I know that I'm saying this, you're not seeing what I'm doing, but like going up to the like to the shelves and moving it across, and you think, are they playing like Pokemon Go or something? But no, I presume they're checking the prices or something. But like anywhere now, some really random things, like where you see people out and about with their phones and just, you don't know what they're doing half the time. Sometimes they look weird what they're doing. Who knows? One of the weirdest things is geocaching. I think I've told you that one before, haven't I? Bizarre. Anyway, back to the music. Let's keep things going, shall we? For a bit of Quincy Jones, I Know Corrida, as made famous back in the 2000s for those people at the time too young to remember the original.

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absolutely beautiful. Imagination. Playing to you here on the station, which is proud to be live and local. We are 102.3 HFM. And it's Sam Britton in for your Saturday night on the Groove Lounge. With everything feel good to take you through for this gorgeous Saturday evening. That was Music and Lights on the way shortly, as promised. Got some Flirtations, also some Eddie Kendricks as well to play very soon. The Four Tops, Jamiroquai, and much more. Now, let's go away from the music just slightly and head towards the road. And in terms of cars, modern cars are changing. I'm sure 9 times out of 10, as you've seen, whether you're just pulling away from a roundabout, perhaps, and you have somebody fly past you just out of nowhere in one of those electric vehicles, or even up the other end of the scale when we're talking about, you know, classics, like vintage cars or classics even. And believe it or not, they are actually booming. More so, modern classics, you know, cars from the 80s and 90s are... You know, they're having a really big resurgence. And I love things like the, you know, like the Porsche, like the Carrera is beautiful, and the 911 as well. I know they're not old, but, you know, I'm sure probably you might say, well, that's not really old. You know, I'm not talking about that. I'm talking about, like, and you could go maybe off on a big list of different ones. But that's probably for a very good reason. Like I say, modern classics are booming indeed. We are talking things even like this actually shocked me, it did. The Peugeot 205 GTI. How humble. But even something like that, as well as the classics like the Jaguar XJS and things like that as well, they are really getting all the love that they deserve. And really, for a car to be classed as a historic vehicle, they've got to be about over 40 years old. And it makes them exempt from things like a road tax, in many cases, MOT testing. Do you know what? I did not know that. That's bizarre. Absolutely bizarre. I'm surprised as well with all this electric stuff that that's the way, but I, you know, better leave it there, haven't I? But yeah, anyway, there's tons of classic car shows up and down the country, but there's one locally which never fails to impress. That one being the Market Harborough Classic Car Show is returning tomorrow. That's right, they are set to bring their biggest and best ever fantastic display of classic and also vintage vehicles into the heart of our town. It's quite an occasion indeed, and a brilliant day out, as you'd imagine, for car enthusiasts and families alike as well, to see cars that they probably wouldn't normally see. It's lovely, and I tell you what, the people who take pride in some of their cars, it is incredible to see the condition. The condition in some of them, whether they're buying new parts for them or keeping them lovely, you know, polished and keeping all the brass or the chrome, you know, nicely conditioned. It's a beautiful thing to see, it really is, and it makes a bit of a different day out. And if you are thinking about going to it, you will see some of us lovely people here at HFM out and about in the town square. Now, like I say, if you want to head to our website, harbourfm.co.uk, you can find out a bit more about this event and other events as well. Check them out on there. Or if you're listening, perhaps that, you know, you might run a charity event or even a community event, you can email us. Why not tell us about it? You can do it right now. It's events@harbourfm.co.uk. Right, back to some more great music to keep you going. And then, in a few minutes' time, we have got your good vibes to keep you smiling throughout your Saturday night. But next, time for some Holly Broun, long overdue this. It's called Off the Ground.

It's by Holly Brune. Bit of a name, I know. H-O-L-Y-B-R-U-N-E. It's called Off the Ground. On the way for you in a moment, I have got a couple of golden oldies for you from the Flirtations and Eddie Kendricks. But you ready next for some good vibes? I only

We certainly do in a world of uncertainty and just sometimes it can seem just so bleak. Depending on, you know, what you're taking in, what you're viewing with your eyes, what you're hearing with your ears, but overall, you know, it all seems doom and gloom. Well, that's not always the case, which is why I love to bring you this section of the show. You know, it is really nice to just have a bit of happiness in what appears to be a very, very dark world. So, have a listen to this then. Beautiful thing which happened in the States. Now, every single morning, rain or shine, there was a woman named Miss Tricia Crawford. And she stands outside a particular elementary school in Dallas, Texas. And she's actually a school crossing guard or lollipop lady to you and I. Technically, it kind of comes across as that. And if you ask any parent or child at the school, they'll actually tell you that she isn't just another employee. You know, in the States, they view it so much more differently. The workplaces are very much like very close-knit families. Lots of people tend to live within the same community. They go to school there. They live all their life there. So it's not just another employee. It's almost like an extended family member. And she'll know all the kids by name. She high-fives them. And also, she brings this incredible joyful energy to the start of any school day. Now, you will be told this by literally anybody there. A few months ago, the parents noticed something that was a little bit off. She actually was still smiling, but behind that smile, she was carrying a very heavy burden indeed. Now, her car had broken down completely, and the repair bills for the car were astronomical, more than she could actually afford. And so, of course, when she was turning up to do her duty, you know, they're like, what's happened? Something's happened here. Now, she could have called in sick, she could have quit, she could have given it all up. But instead, for five straight months, she woke up in the early hours of the morning to take very expensive ride shares and catching multiple public buses. Because it's not easy when you don't have personal transport. It isn't. And it's a bit of a worry, isn't it? If ever it comes to the point of relying on it, because it's not always easy. Probably more so here in the UK than the US. But in the US, we're talking miles. It's not as simple as here, maybe, where one bus would take you to multiple towns. It's not quite that simple. But anyway, she got up extra early. She took several hours to get there to her job. And eventually, her savings run out completely. If you've ever been in that position, you'll know exactly what I'm talking about, that gut-wrenching feeling when the world just slips away from you. It is horrible. Now, she kept smiling throughout all this, an absolute trooper. And eventually, they noticed something was big time off. So, this was when the Moss Haven Dads Club found out, and they decided, because they were part of this carpool team, okay? And, you know, they looked at what she did, the duties she did, and they decided that it's their turn to look out for her, because she would always look out for everybody else but herself. You know, the very selfless, kind, beautiful angels who keep this world truly ticking over. Well, they didn't form a committee or do anything what I call massive, per se. They didn't wait for a budget and didn't go to some big fancy meeting about it and, you know, all that political stuff. They actually started a secret fundraiser around the school and community as well. And in less than 1 week, the community raised nearly $7,000 towards a very dependable white Jeep. Fully serviced, tuned, the engine was tuned, the oil was changed, it was ready to go. And they even pulled together extra funds to help pay for her insurance. And it came as a massive surprise one morning when they all showed up with this white Jeep. And they probably thought, you're having a laugh, seriously. But no, there you have it. Beautiful story, that. Like I say, out of the Moss Haven Elementary School in Dallas, Texas, reminding us that even simple acts like this, it can mean the world, especially somebody who's going through a really tough time. And let's face it, we're in a
We're in a point in history now, like many other points in history, I guess, where we all feel the effects of difficult things in life. It is sadly one of those things, but always nice and inspiring to hear stories like this. Just reminds us that there's real people with heart left in this world. Gives you hope, just a bit of hope, doesn't it? So there you have it, your good vibes. More for you again on the next show in a couple of weeks' time. Next up, time to go back for some of those classics. Eddie Kendricks after this, The Flirtations. Nothing but heartache.

0: There we go. That was his breakthrough solo hit. We are talking about Eddie Kendricks there. After leaving the Temptations, released in August of 1973. I tell you what, it almost seems like every so often, you know, either a singer or a songwriter will sort of leave a really big successful group and just seem to go off and want to do their own thing. More so years ago, particularly when they were signed to big record labels, I think maybe they just kind of like that freedom which independent artists these days seem to really enjoy. And, you know, there's no right and wrong with this kind of thing. It's just whichever one really suits you as a musician. And so lots of people, I say lots, a few, I guess, probably back then would do that, would kind of defect, go off and do their own thing. And it actually become his biggest solo effort, really, overall, and it really established him quite firmly as a brilliant artist in his own right, and reaching the top 20 here in the UK back in 1973. But incredible, absolutely incredible. The shortened version as well, because if you've heard the album version, 8 minutes long, as much as we all love that kind of music, I figured you'd probably want the shorter one. And also me talking as well, a little bit less. On the way for you very soon, we'll press on with some more great music. Jamiroquai, The Four Tops, and Level 42, all on the way for you very shortly.
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Well, there he is, the man himself, JK, frontman of the band Jamiroquai, who has got a brand new album on the horizon. And he's been saying that now for quite a few months, and he's... I don't know whether you've checked out his social media pages or know too much about some of his latest work, but he keeps saying, oh, he's going in for mixing and mastering. Sounds a bit like myself, actually. A few weeks later, still going in for mixing and mastering. And, yeah, it seems to be taking his time on it. But from what I've heard, and the three releases which he's performed live, at least, he's not released them yet, they sound really good. He reckons it's his best album for a couple of decades, so it could be gold. But yeah, Automaton was his last studio album, which in fact is 9 years old. He's only released one album in 9 years for a band of that caliber. It's very surprising. But like I say, the ninth studio album is on the way. Those three tracks, if you get a chance to check them out online, because they are, there's a few performances online which you can see he's performed them in, called Shadow in the Night, Disco Stays the Same, and Queen Machine as well. Actually, really incredible. He performed those during his last tour, which he did back in winter. Winter just gone, actually, called the Hills of Steel Tour. And like I say, sounding really, really good, really on point. On stage, though, he probably could do a bit more dancing, but I know he keeps saying, I'm getting old, I'm getting old. I'm like, no, you're not really. But there you go. He could fly a helicopter, but slowing down with his dancing, I don't know. But anyway, nonetheless, it's good stuff. But yeah, new releases on the way soon. Plus, he's also released his 30th anniversary celebrational covers of Virtual Insanity, because it's been just about 30 years since the release of that. Still sounding so great, though, nonetheless. Sam Breton here with you for your Saturday night. More great music on the way for you very soon, as promised, from the Four Tops, and some Level 42 up next with Lessons in Love.

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3: From the Sky News Centre at 9. Prince Harry won't be coming to London this week with his wife and children. It's understood Meghan, Archie and Lilibet will not be joining him in the city because of safety fears flagged by Harry's security team. There were reports last weekend that a request for protection for the family had been denied. Former royal correspondent Jenny Bond is surprised by the reluctance to offer security to the King's youngest son.
4: I don't understand why we can't offer that kind of protection to the son of the King and to the grandchildren of the King, a man who fought for his country and by his own reckoning killed 25 Taliban fighters.
3: A campaign is advising parents and carers to adjust privacy settings on social media to stop images of their children being used to create AI-generated sexual abuse material. More than 3,400 videos were made by artificial intelligence last year, compared to just 13 the year before. A man's been arrested on suspicion of murder after a fatal crash in Wiltshire. A woman in her 70s died when two cars collided near Royal Wootton Bassett on Tuesday. A teenage girl's been treated in hospital. In sport, British number 3 Arthur Ferries through to the fourth round at Wimbledon for the first time. He beat Belgium's Zizou Bergs in a 5-set epic on court 18. Elsewhere, Iga Swiatek was unable to hide her disappointment as her title defence came to an end. The last 16 stage of the World Cup is underway with Canada taking on Morocco. Joe Rawson reports from the tournament.
5: The first of the three co-hosts to go out are Canada, whose run has been ended by Morocco. They were 3-0 winners in Houston, thanks to a second-half double from Azzedine Ounahi and a late strike from Sofiane Rahimi. The semi-finals from 4 years ago were the first team to advance to the quarters. Later, Paraguay, after shocking Germany in the last round, hope to cause an even bigger upset when they take on tournament favourites France.
3: And England's cricketers got a 4-wicket win over India in the second T20 International at Old Trafford. That's the latest. I'm Barry Weir.
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1: With Sue and She. Market Harborough's only sushi restaurant.
6: So it's going to be a rather dry and clear night tonight, with some patchy cloud around, though, before dawn. And that breeze being quite persistent as well. But despite that, it's going to be quite a nice, mild night tonight, with lows of 17 degrees Celsius. That is 63 degrees Fahrenheit. And it, by the looks of it at the moment out there, that patchy cloud is a bit thicker than we expected. So I will keep an eye out on that one for you this evening. But as far as I can tell, on the radar itself, it's actually no rain around, which is something, I guess. As for tomorrow, it's set to be, again, another quite nice dry day indeed. Starting off a bit cloudy, a bit patchy with the cloud. By the afternoon, though, it's going to be beautiful with lovely sunny skies. Plenty of sunshine around for you. Feeling quite warm as well in that sunshine, with highs of 26 degrees Celsius. That's 79 degrees Fahrenheit.
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There we have it. The Four Tops, Reach Out, I'll Be There, playing to you here on 102.3 HFM. Bit of a classic there for you, taking you back to 1966 and that massive release on the Motown record label. Big, big hit for them. Right, talking of golden oldies, if you love in particular your 60s, tomorrow morning here on HFM, tune in for Paul Wright's 60s Sunday. He has got you covered. Everything, you name it, everything. Every little tiny, micro bit of the culture back from the 60s. He'll take you back to reminisce through the good days from 8 o'clock tomorrow, between 8 and 11. Tomorrow, Chris Jones is in with his Sunday bit in the middle. Very busy man at the moment, so do catch him then for more fun, frolics and great music. I think we can say that, can't we? Frolics? I don't know. There's so many things we can't say now. They're just plain and simple to us, but got so many different meanings. But yeah, no, he always does a stand-up show, genuinely, from 11 o'clock. Do join him then. From 2, Simon Parry is in with a brilliant cover show, actually, taking you through for 2 hours of great music and chat. Again, all things local as well in there for you to keep you up to date with what's happening across the Harbour District. From 4, we got Gordon Warren in with his mix of music for you, tailor-made for your Sunday. Then 7, our very own Steve Watts continues throughout the evening, actually wraps you up from 10 o'clock with a gorgeous mix of music and chat for your Sunday. In the meantime, though, it's Sam Britton here with the Groove Lounge. Anything that grooves and moves, whether that might be yourself or the music, lovely to have you along with us. Why not drop us a line? 01858 464 666 is that number. You can email us as well, studio@harbourfm.co.uk. Text me as well, why not, on 6446. Don't forget, though, to start your message with HFM and leave that all-important space before your message and your name as well. And you can use the official HFM smartphone app right now on your favourite device. That's right, whether that be iOS or Android, you don't have to decide anymore. It's on all of them. So why not get in touch? Anyway, next up, time for some loose ends, taking you back with some very big 80s sounds, Hanging on a String It Is.

0: There we go. Taking you back to the verge of 1980. Brothers Johnson, Stomp, playing to you here on the Groove Lounge with myself, Sam Britton. Hope you're keeping well this Saturday and enjoying the evening, whatever it is that you're up to. Why not let us know what you're up to this evening? Whether you're just taking it easy, maybe you're about to go out on shift very shortly, or just tuned in, randomly found us. So lovely to have you with us this evening. You can give us a call on 01858. It's 464666. Now, you know, loneliness and isolation, just briefly bringing it down a notch, they're real and growing issues here in the UK. It's no surprise. I've mentioned it before on the show. I've been especially a very big advocate for groups who are helping to combat this at the moment in a variety of different ways. Now, the overall statistics shows that approximately one in four adults, has about 23% roughly, say that they feel lonely, or at least not only some of the time, but, you know, a bit more than sometimes. And so it's not really rare, and it's not just one particular person either. It affects a huge range of people. It really does. You know, whether these are younger people who maybe have left regular education, they've kind of gone into the workforce and just kind of drifted to the back of, you know, friendship circles and groups. It happens. These things do happen, especially when you finish college or university. Probably less with uni, because, you know, you pick up a group of friends generally staying with you for the rest of your life, but especially more so college. And people who are slightly older as well, especially with this whole technological revolution that's happened the last 20 years, how technology has, you know, expanded so much and has become something very different, especially affecting all facets, sections, if you will, of life. It's quite incredible. But anyway, yeah, it does take its toll on people. But locally, there's a group called Home Instead. They are actually going to be hosting their monthly friendship lunch, offering local people, specifically the older sort of generation, the chance to enjoy good food, good company, and a friendly quiz, really, in a relaxed setting. So if, you know, you're finding yourself in that position, you're maybe a little bit isolated, a bit lonely, or even if you know somebody who might, maybe a friend of the family, relative or whatever, this possibly could be something they'd like to do. I don't know. I have to see what they think. But just thought I'd let you know about this nonetheless. The lunch itself, it takes place on normally on the Wednesday. So on the first Wednesday. So Wednesday the 8th of July at 12 o'clock noon at the Roebuck, just down the road on the Rockingham Road near the Tesco garage there, here in Harborough. And if you'd like to book your place, you can give them a call on 01858. It's 457135. That's 01858 457135. So why not, you know, get in touch with them if this is your kind of thing. Yeah, make sure you get that place booked to avoid disappointment, definitely, for sure. So yeah, like I say, if you know somebody, or if yourself could do with a bit of perking up, and maybe the show's kind of nudged you in the right direction, but you need something a bit more substantial that kind of stays with you, these kind of groups are brilliant. They really, really are. Right, on the way for you very shortly, continuing with more great music, including a very special, because I know occasionally we will have a listener, listeners tuned in from the States. A massive happy Independence Day to you all. Must say, very jealous that I cannot be there with you this evening, or indeed in the coming years. But yeah, hopefully you're having a great one nonetheless. But I've got a very special one for you. Mary Clark, who wasn't entirely massively popular over here in comparison to the States. I've got a very special edition of her track, Take Me, I'm Yours. It's a shortened edition, so it's a 7-inch version for you, and it's a special US press. So I've got that to share with you very shortly, and much more as well. All on the way for you here on the station that's proud to be local.
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The incredible Tom Aspel with WM, the aptly titled one. It's got a bit of, I don't know, British tongue-in-cheek approach to that, especially when talking about certain landmarks and so on. And nice to have something local as well in terms of music. A lot of it, I know lots of people try and take on that kind of, it could be anywhere in the world kind of thing. It's always nice to hear a bit about the local area, especially in a song. But that's from his debut studio album, incredible album, Black Country Disco, which came out in a bit of an awkward time, actually, for a debut album. And his career has certainly pulled through. He's had a really great career, really well recognised. Could do with a bit more recognition, in my opinion. But that's just the way it goes, unfortunately. But yeah, very much keeping those 80s and 70s sort of disco sounds alive throughout that early part of his career. He has broken away a bit, gone into the more psychedelia scene, kind of bedroom pop tinge music. It's sort of gradually, gone away from that disco sound. But yeah, 2020, in the middle of a pandemic, releasing your debut album. Something not for the light-hearted, or faint-hearted, should I say. So, certainly hats off to him. But anyway, coming up very shortly, got some more of your requests on the way in just a few minutes' time for you. But up next, to celebrate Independence Day, if you're tuned in from the States, if you're not, forgive me, it's just, have to do it. I got a very special pressing. Well, it's not that special in the States, but over here it is. It's a US version of, it's a 7-inch version of Mary Clark's Take Me, I'm Yours. Just had to play this one tonight. Hopefully you enjoy this. Say, she's not quite the name she was in the States, but the music is brilliant.

0: There we have it, something a bit different for you. Like I say, she wasn't quite the star here in the UK as she was in the underground music scene over in the US, especially around that sort of time where, you know, disco music was fusing into sort of post-disco, and then you had that sort of early inspiration for some of the well-known artists of today in dance music, and particularly the pioneers, more so, of the late 80s, early 90s. You know, you had many people at the time who was really interested in dance music. They were learning, you know, music production over in the States, some people on big record labels over here. And it was a very inspiring time, like many points in time throughout the course of the history of music overall. You know, you had moments in the 60s and it was really exciting, 70s, 80s, and all the way through. Sadly, it seems to have stalled a bit in the last 20 years, only in my opinion at least, across the mainstream side of music at least. But yeah, I mean, back then, like I say, they were sort of getting that inspiration, and she was one of the big names really at the forefront of the music scene towards that early 80s period, which, like I said, inspired really a whole new generation of artists, especially in the 90s with the sort of whole house music scene and French house. Lots of people in Europe picking up some of those styles, and that was just one of those which really has a big groove to it, and I wanted to feature it on the show. I know it's a bit niche, and you know, it's probably one that you haven't heard of, possibly even ever. But yeah, it's certainly a really big pivotal track in terms of disco music, in terms of house as well, you know, that kind of influence. So thought I'd play that, plus being the 4th of July as well. Why not? Anyway, moving on from disco to rock, all things rock. Plenty of shows on the station if you love the music, because lots of us do in our very own different ways. You got the rock show Friday night, 9 o'clock with Stu and the gang, as well as those lovely people. We have also got the wonderful Danny Rust. And here's a bit of a notice from her.
1: 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You can catch me on a Tuesday evening, alternating with Adam Wilson and his Quiet Revolution. Featuring on the show, we have great music, your requests, CD from the vaults. We will
0: rock you. You certainly can catch her this Wednesday, this Tuesday, 9 o'clock. Yeah, 2 hours of great music. So like I say, if you love everything from classic rock, glam rock, through to a bit of everything, she has got you covered. Right, on the way for you in just a moment, I've got more of your requests.
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0: It certainly is. Sam Britton on the Groove Lounge for your Saturday night. Just under 20 minutes left of the show. And on to your request. Just want to say a very good evening to Ezrella from Bowden. How are you doing? Great to hear from you. You put a hi, Sam, or actually, good evening, Sam. Enjoying your show tonight. Just wonder if you could please play me the Supremes. Now, you mentioned in this email that you wanted to hear My World Is Empty Without You. Unfortunately, I haven't got that tonight. I've only got a very small selection with me, but I will have to play that on the next show. But I do have the next best thing, the happening. So hopefully you'll enjoy that one as well. You just put, would love to hear it again. Thank you very much. Ezrella from Bowden. Hopefully this doesn't disappoint too much. It's a big one you know and love, anyway. Supremes, The Happening, here on 102.3 HFM. Hey,

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Playing to you here on 102.3 HFM. Thank you ever so much, Ezrella from Bowden. Wanting to hear a bit of The Supremes this evening. I will try and get into my record box. Very certain I've actually got that track. My world is empty without you, yeah. Yeah, thank you very much indeed for that. And heading over for some more requests. Very good evening to Davey Boy. How are you doing? Hope you're keeping well. Yes, you would like to hear, I do, but I know you love a bit of ABBA, so I guess I can't go wrong with this. Perhaps. Went to see a great tribute band a few months ago called Platinum. Phenomenal. Absolutely phenomenal, especially when they played this live. Thought I'd play it as well. Got so much energy behind it. It's SOS.

0: There it is, ABBA, SOS, playing that one this evening for Davey Boy. But yeah, certainly if you've never seen them before, they're definitely a tribute act worth having a look out for. Platinum. And let's say one of them is ex-session musician, I forget which band it was now, in the 70s. You know, a whole kind of era where there's a bit of glam rock and there's, you know how it was when they had elements like Queen and other bands as well at the time, and he did a lot of backing work for them. And so naturally, when he does the whole Simon Cowell hiring and firing business, he really makes sure that the people on stage are absolutely on point with it. But yeah, phenomenal. Right, on the way for you very soon, I've got a very cheeky one actually from Maya Delilah. Incredible track. I used to play a lot of her music when I did the whole independent thing. She has branched off from her bedroom pop era, moved on into a little bit of funk. So I've got a cheeky little track from her on the way called Squeeze, and much more as well for you here on HFM.
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You're probably wondering where you've heard that vocal before. One of the finest soul vocals, vocalist should I say, in Australia. At the moment, hands down. The Bamboos. And the incredible sound there of Kylie Aldist. I Don't Want to Stop. And where you've heard her song from was actually the band's track called This Girl. It's a rework by a dance group called Kungs with Cooking on Three Burners. Do you remember that one? It was all over the charts a few years ago, globally. But that was the original band, actually, who produced that track initially, called The Bamboos, I Don't Want to Stop. Unfortunately, I've only got time for a couple more Maya Delilah and her track Squeeze to play for you. After one of my favourite bands, Lake Street Dive, I interviewed them a few years back, actually, Bridget Kearney. They went on to appear on some of the biggest US late-night TV shows, and such a great career as well, following, plus meeting Barack Obama, of all people, a bit random. Not every day you get to do that. Anyway, this is their track, Spectacular Failure.

That's from their brilliant album Side Pony. Gonna leave you with this one tonight. Take care, have a lovely rest of your weekend, and I'll catch you in a couple of weeks. Good night.

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3: It's understood Prince Harry is travelling to London without his wife and children this week. It's not certain whether Meghan, Archie and Lilibet will meet up with him elsewhere on his trip to the UK. Harry's due in Birmingham to mark the countdown to next year's Invictus Games for wounded veterans. Our correspondent Molly Malone explains what could be behind the decision.
4: There's been this ongoing row over Prince Harry's security more broadly. There were reports last week that he lost this request for police protection on this trip, that request had been turned down.
3: A 43-year-old man who was driving a car involved in a deadly crash has been arrested on suspicion of murder. Two cars collided near Royal Wootton Bassett in Wiltshire on Tuesday evening. A woman in her 70s who was also a driver died at the scene. Experts are advising us to tighten privacy settings on social media posts showing our kids. Criminals are using public photos and AI to create sexual abuse images before threatening to release them unless they're paid. In sport, wildcard Arthur Ferries made it through to the fourth round at Wimbledon after a five-set epic against Belgium Zizou Bergs. There were medical breaks during the match where Ferry was treated for nosebleeds, but he says he's delighted to have progressed.
5: I don't know what's going on right now. It's going to take some time to really digest it, but yeah, it's so many first times after this match. Just so glad.
3: Defending women's champion Iga Swiatek is out after being beaten in straight sets by Alexandra Ila of the Philippines. England went down to a heavy 45-21 defeat away to South Africa in their inaugural Rugby Union Nations Championship campaign. Wales beat Fiji 39-24 in Cardiff, while Ireland enjoyed a 33-31 victory over Sydney. And England's cricketers have taken a 1-0 lead in their series against India with a 4-wicket win in the second T20 International at Old Trafford. That's the latest. I'm AJ Walsh.
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6: And look at our weather for Super Sunday on HFM. A dry day with patchy cloud in the morning, becoming widely sunny in the afternoon, and temperature rising, of course, to a top temperature of 26 degrees. That's your Super Sunday weather on HFM.
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1: What are you doing?
0: I'm counting requests to be lined up.
1: Can I help?
0: Well, of course you can.
1: Oh, 1, 3, 5, 7.
0: What are you doing?
1: I'm counting the requests to be lined up.
0: Yes, but it goes 2, 4, 6, 8.
1: No, I'm going 1, 3, 5, 7.
0: You're counting every other one.
1: So are you.
0: But if we do it together...
1: No,
0: 1, 2, 3, 4, 5, 6, 7, 8.
1: Excellent. So we do every other one.
0: Yes, we do. We're the Every Other Week show.
1: 6 till 9 on a Monday.
0: Every week.
1: With me, Colin J, 1 week.
0: And me, Phil Jessen, the other week.
1: Two presenters with one show. It'll never work.

0: Reports last weekend that a request for protection from the family had been denied. Former royal correspondent Jenny Bond is surprised by the reluctance to offer security to the king's youngest son.
1: I don't understand why we can't offer that kind of protection to the son of the king and to the grandchildren of the king, a man who fought for his country and by his own reckoning killed 25 Taliban fighters.
0: Experts are advising us to tighten privacy settings on social media posts showing our kids. Criminals are using public photos and AI to create sexual abuse images before threatening to release them unless they're paid. An investigation's been launched after a man started shouting racial slurs and abuse at people in a Belfast restaurant last night. Detectives say the suspect discharged a fire extinguisher at diners. The Mayor of London was among those celebrating Pride this afternoon. Sadiq Khan joined thousands of activists who marched through London from Hyde Park Corner to Whitehall Palace. A rumoured appearance from the Queen of Pop, Madonna, never materialised. In sport, England's cricketers have won the second T20 international with India by 4 wickets at Old Trafford with an over to spare. Chasing 191, Jacob Bethell was player of the match with 76 not out. The batter says Harry Brook and Tom Banton were also key.
2: It worked out well in the end, but just going into bat, you know, 2 down, Brookie set the tone really well there. You know, he flipped the momentum straight back on him. And I thought Bans came in and, you know, that partnership we built, both of us would have liked to go on and finish that. But, you know, everyone just keep chipping in.
0: Arthur Ferries kept the hopes of home glory alive in the singles draw at Wimbledon. The British number 3 came through to beat Belgium's Zizou Bergs in 5 sets. Defending women's champion Iga Swiatek is out. That's the latest from the Sky News Centre. I'm AJ Walsh.
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5: And look at our weather for Super Sunday on HFM. A dry day with patchy cloud in the morning, becoming widely sunny in the afternoon, and temperature rising, of course, to a top temperature of 26 degrees. That's your Super Sunday weather on HFM.
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Thursday from 6 until 9. 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Alex Murray's Film Focus, The Drama Diary, as well as The Quiz. 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
3: From the Sky News Centre at midnight. It's understood Prince Harry is travelling to London without his wife and children this week. It's not certain whether Meghan, Archie and Lilibet will meet up with him elsewhere on his trip to the

0: attempted murder. Two cars collided near Royal Wootton Bassett in Wiltshire on Tuesday evening. In sport, Arthur Ferry has become the first British wildcard to reach the last 16 at Wimbledon in 33 years. His five-set victory over Belgium's Zizou Bergs lasted 4.5 hours on court 18. Iga Swiatek's title defence is over. Last year's champion has been knocked out of the tournament in the third round by Alexandra Ayala of the Philippines. The Filipina says it's the greatest win of her career.
1: This achievement may seem small, but for someone who grew up in the Philippines and I went to train with my brother every day after school with my ruffled socks and my chubby cheeks. So to her, this is everything.
0: And England have begun their inaugural Rugby Union Nations Championship campaign with a heavy 45-21 defeat away to South Africa. That's the latest. I'm AJ Walsh.
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4: And look at our weather for Super Sunday on HFM. A dry day with patchy cloud in the morning, becoming widely sunny in the afternoon, and temperature rising, of course, to a top temperature of 26 degrees. That's your Super Sunday weather on HFM.
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3: From the Sky News Centre at 1. Prince Harry won't be coming to London this week with his wife and children. It's understood Meghan, Archie and Lilibet will not be joining him in the city because of safety fears flagged by Harry's security team. There were reports last weekend that a request for protection for the family had been denied. Days of public mourning and funeral processions have begun in Iran for its former supreme leader, who was killed by US and Israeli strikes in February. Ayatollah Ali Khamenei is lying in state in Tehran before he's buried next Thursday in his hometown of Mashhad. Our international affairs editor Dominic Waghorn says not everyone will be celebrating his life.
4: The young people we've spoken to say they won't be coming to this funeral. They do not identify with the kind of leadership that Khamenei represents, an old, outdated former leadership that they regard as repressive. Having said that, we are going to see millions of Iranians.
3: A fresh UK heatwave is on the horizon, with temperatures expected to climb up to 34 degrees next week. A week-long warning from health officials has come into effect for parts of England.